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0: NCIFM, Spirit of Manitoba, Don Williams, Walking a Broken Heart. 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I don't like it, Teogo Gaitaman. 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
2: All right, I have good news for parents and bad news for kids. 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

NCIFM, the Spirit of Manitoba, Chad Klingers. 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This nigate nuga gis in nigamotik. Ego ga ya tigminume nu, the megos got the Terry Clark. Terry Clark meet and greet and tickets qualify. It is still NCIFM ago, True North Sports and Entertainment. Ka. 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Kawita kusik September 19th ute Canada Life Center. Kiganen tute NCIFM caller number 5. 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Tonight Carmen. Pita mama ka Duck Stone. Why didn't I think of that? Disney got tenu gawine gamututa Cree Hour and CIFM.

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You are going to sum my NCIFM radio network, I bet the magwek. 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

0: NCIFM, the spirit of Manitoba, Montgomery Gentry, my town. 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

0: And CIFM, the spirit of Manitoba, Waylon Jennings, kagi sinigamot Waymore's Blues. 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As I mean, 182,000 mina 158 speedsaw. Mini Looney Pod Constellation Prize 2800 to go black out 1949 numbers or less segati Constellation Prize 1500 to go nika nisuga gi paskinage tsika mat na wegi siga nik Mini Looney Pod Constellation 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

NCIFM, the spirit of Manitoba, Alex J. Robinson. This is Nigasugagi, Sinigamot Minde Moya. This is Nigatenio, who Nicamon. I go, I say, get a nanny out the pagan mean at the Espanio, Pissimo Ganta Poemanagagi, Nipipanio. They were going to Sugagi and to me, Cree Hour, Nina Voice of the North, Lorraine George. I go, Dena Chartrand, to go Capio out. Capio out, Migo, Capio out, Migo out. We never got a pair, and we ought to pay out to poemut. Katiga give a take on Edward Gamblin. You're my everything with the Cree Hour and CIFM.

Bonjour, Anin, Mio, Will, Manda, Middles Music Lounge, NCIFM. I'm Isumi, Magic, China, Jimuan, Nin, Dennis, Dominus, Neam, Gita, Go, Shingi, No, Dom, Giga, Scan, the Make, Waiting, Isha, Wapanong, and the K, Thunder Bay, and them key, what you, Ma, Tagun, me, Magi, Mama, when you took a snabbing, Missouri, on Jiggy, wait, no, me, with the Ontario, particularly on Sneeway. 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

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Goodbear.ca, you should be in jay, Mark.

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Dan Seals, how to come out to you, bring out the wild side of me. Ah, me say go here. I mean, we're going to make a car, no matter what, Manitoba Aboriginal Sport and Recreation Council

down a case of a little island creek, and I come wanting me, oh man, the beat goes on. Me is a circle, and then the man getting in, and snap him, I'm a winning tea. What? Me is a sick, money too, a bit powwow. Get out of beyond October 31st, Minik November 1st, Canada Life Center. I should be no, we is sick, chill, come me, gong. Me, magitai, shamge, gina, wa. Ah, magishaki, gong, da, oh, oh, oh, oh, oh, oh, oh, oh, oh, oh, oh, oh, oh, oh, oh, oh, oh, oh, oh, oh, oh, oh, oh, oh, oh, oh, oh, oh, oh, oh, oh, oh, oh, oh, oh, oh, oh, oh, oh, oh, oh, oh, oh, oh, oh, oh, oh, oh, oh, oh, oh, oh, oh, oh, oh, oh, oh, oh, oh, oh, oh, oh, oh, oh, oh, oh, oh, oh, oh, oh, oh, oh, oh, oh, oh, oh, oh, oh, oh, oh, oh, oh, oh, oh, oh, oh, oh, oh, oh, oh, oh, oh, oh, oh, 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

Mewin Sia FM Radio Network, Tibatimog, Anin, we is your webbook. Wapung up to seg, we need go good now, good thing we zaga te. Meta Soshinan, Minik, we is Paweb, and at the Thompson, Norman, guys, Bakuniga, take. 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I'm Izuega, we Izuega, Bakuma, Kikan on Dam, Wagi Bizin, Jiganan, NCIFM Radio Network. Billy Joe Spears, the Mashkeg with the 57 Chevrolet. And in Asia, Nag was it.

0: One More Girl, The Day I Fall. 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We is just say Shania Twain tribute show me maganap tuto at onaga more ka win Shania Twain with ako shizin mitas age na ko sa tene tag ko sa tmen na sigo pesa ko tibe kagitag be sim sigo ni sim ni sunje ko yah awanin kema chinat. Me some of you wanted to make a kitab kina again, Forever Country, always Shania, a Shania Twain tribute show. 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Me you my Jordan Davy Garth, you go, The Big Bear, get you my kogita go sinne up. 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Me you my, you know, the tamukina bin, you know, southbeachcasino.com.
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0: Darren Jeffrey Bale, I am the one in it. Can get a kit again. He spin away True North Sports and Entertainment. Chico NCIFM. Can enter when he go Nagish Coy Terry Clark. Sign a good chip ball match and I September 19th. My Canada Life Center. 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Sound going to Tomokomaji Bakinagi and Terry Clark. Come meet and greet.
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Meu, é Phil Vassar, Love is a Beautiful Thing. Blackout prize, $1,900, 49 numbers or less. Consolation prize, $1,500. Mewa to Looney Pot Consolation prize, kan yonji to pachi must chigan about $2,800. Iskwatch kagi bakinage, wato taminok mini Looney Consolation prize winner, solid diamond. Orton Manning away, Pegwis. Eh, chigamino wawe, the consolation prize winner, Blackout. Janine Perot, St. Anne's. I'm going to put some geek in my Janine. I'm going to put some geek Tommy Nabin. I'm going to put on NCIFM.com. I'm going to put some geek in my damn web. I'm going to put on Bingo. I'm going to put on Bingo. Bingo sellers. I'm going to put on my name. Conrad Big Knife from She Tries. Me away, NCIFM, the Minnesota Music Lodge.

There go the Outlaws with There Goes Another Love Song. The Outlaws getting the 9 o'clock hour rolling on this Tuesday night. I'm Carl Thomas. Hope you had a good long weekend. On the way, Tracy Byrd, right after Lone Star and CIFM Legendary Country and more.

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Celebrity birthdays coming up in about 10 minutes. Here's Charlie Pride. 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

0: Jason Greeley, Around for a Reason, and CIFM, Legendary Country, and more. Celebrity birthdays for today, September 8th. Ventriloquist Willie Tyler with Lester is 86. U.S. Senator Bernie Sanders is 85. Actress Heather Thomas is 69. Actor David Arquette is 55. Singer Pink is 47. And rapper Wiz Khalifa is 39. Also born on this date, back in 1897, Jimmy Rogers, the father of country music. Born on this date in 1925, actor Peter Sellers. Born on this date in 1927, country music songwriter Harlan Howard. Born on this date in 1932, country singer Patsy Cline. Born on this date in 1937, Canadian broadcast journalist Barbara Frum. Born on this date in 1942, musician Brian Cole of The Association. And born on this date in 1947, bassist singer Benjamin Orr of The Cars. And CIFM is proud to be a sponsor of the 37th annual Teddy Bears Picnic at Assiniboine Park on Sunday, September 27th, between 9 a.m. and 4 p.m. The event's Teddy Bears Pancake Breakfast by IHOP starts at 9 a.m. This is a free event with fun for the whole family. More info at goodbear.ca. 9:20 on the way. Music from Chad Brownlee and Sarah Evans is coming up next on NCIFM.
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Chad Brownlee, Hood of My Car. Sarah Evans, a real fine place to start. Airline executives are remembering how they navigated September 11th, 2001, 25 years after the 9/11 terror attacks in the U.S. Details on that in about 7 minutes or so. Where were you when the world stopped turning? Here's Alan Jackson, NCIFM, Legendary Country, and more.

0: and CIFM Legendary Country and more, Ronnie Millsap, Pure Love. 25 years on, aviation insiders say the 9/11 terror attacks shook the sector to its core, bringing some airlines to their knees and leaving executives and workers to navigate an upended industry with no preparation or precedent. Then Air Canada CEO Robert Milton, who was overseas in London when the Twin Towers of New York's World Trade Center went down, recalls the strange silence over the cockpit radio during the special flight he secured back to Canada the next day when Canadian airspace remained closed.
1: And I remember being on the flight deck with the crew for that flight, and it was truly eerie because there was just no radio communication at all. Whereas normally there'd be an armada of aircraft crossing the Atlantic in both directions, the chatter was non-existent.
0: On September 11th, 2001, 19 Al-Qaeda-affiliated hijackers commandeered four commercial jetliners and flew them into the World Trade Center, the Pentagon, and a field in Pennsylvania, killing almost 3,000 people.
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3: This is Compass Point. Hi, I'm Pete Smith. The book of Acts mentions four men who trembled. Acts 7, Moses trembled at the majesty of God. In Acts 9, Saul trembled at the glory of the risen Christ. In Acts 16, the Philippian jailer trembled at the fear of death. Finally, note what it says about Felix in Acts 24:25. Now as Paul reasoned of righteousness, self-control, and the judgment to come, Felix trembled, or was afraid, and answered, "Go away for now. When I have a convenient time, I will call for you." Sadly, though Felix trembled at the thought of judgment to come, he didn't heed God's warning and turn to the Saviour as his deliverer. If he had trusted Christ, he could have said with Paul, "There is therefore now no condemnation to them which are in Christ Jesus."
2: NCIFM.

0: The King of the North, Cross Lakes, Ernest Monias, Susie Q, Spirit of Manitoba, NCIFM, Legendary Country, and more. The late Dolly Parton before that, 9 to 5, and Conway Twitty, Lost in the Feeling. We are coming up on 10 o'clock. I'm Carl Thomas. Stick around, more great country music still to come from Rodney Atkins, and Kevin Davison is coming up right after this on NCIFM.
1: All right, I have good news for parents and bad news for kids. 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

Sugarland settling. It's just past 10. Tuesday evening with Carl Thomas on the way, Don Williams right after Garth Brooks. And CIFM, legendary country and more.

Don Williams. It's Time for Love. Coming up in about 10 minutes' time, going to let you know what happened on this day in country music. Here's Toby Keith. Wish I Didn't Know Now. NCIFM, Legendary Country, and more.

Saskatchewan's Cody Prevost rolling back to you and CIFM Legendary Country and more. Today is September 8th. It was on this day in country music history back in 1996 in a rare double bill. Johnny Cash and George Jones performed at the Oakdale Music Theater, Wallingford, Connecticut. In 2006, the movie Broken Bridges was released. The contemporary story set in small town Tennessee featured Toby Keith, who plays Bo Price, a washed up country musician. The movie also stars Kelly Preston, Burt Reynolds, Tess Harper, and Lindsay Hahn. In 2017, Don Williams died at his home in Alabama at the age of 78. Williams, who was known as the Gentle Giant because of his easygoing temperament, died after a short illness. Williams had 17 number one hits in the U.S. and was inducted into the Country Music Hall of Fame in 2010 before he retired in 2016. His career started as a musician in Portland, a city he moved to from his native Texas, where he was born in 1939. He moved to Nashville in the late 60s and wrote songs for some of country

0: country's biggest names, including cowboy Jack Clement. And also in 2017, Troy Gentry, one half of the duo Montgomery Gentry, was killed in a helicopter crash in Medford, New Jersey, where the duo was scheduled to perform that evening. The helicopter pilot died at the scene, and Gentry died as he was being rushed to hospital. If you love the classics, join me, Carl Thomas, right here on NCIFM every Saturday from 1 to 3 p.m. for the Classic Country Show. I reflect on some of the great country songs and artists of all time, the Classic Country Show. Saturday afternoons from 1 to 3 right here on NCIFM, legendary country and more. It's just about 10:23 on the way. Music from Lisa Brokop and the Judds are coming up next on NCIFM.
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Lisa broke up, say, and CIFM legendary country and more. The Judds before that, I Know Where I'm Going. Madrid is preparing to host the Spanish Grand Prix for the first time in 45 years. More on that in about 7 minutes.

0: and CIFM legendary country and more. Montgomery Gentry, if you ever stop loving me. Madrid is preparing to host the Spanish Grand Prix for the first time in 45 years, but the Formula One race has already drawn complaints from some residents. Opponents say the event will bring excessive noise, traffic disruptions, and environmental impacts to neighborhoods near the new Madrid circuit. A residents group called Stop Formula One Madrid is campaigning against the race, although Spanish courts have rejected attempts to halt the project. Local officials say the event will boost tourism, jobs, and business activity while measures are being taken to limit disruption.
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Dwight Yoakam with Buck Owens, Streets of Bakersfield, and Waylon Jennings, Are You Ready for the Country? Congratulations to Orton Manningway of Peguis, Manitoba, the Consolation Prize winner on the Solid Diamond from this past Saturday morning's NCI's Mini Loony Pod Bingo for September 5th. He won $2,700. The Consolation Prize winner on the Blackout was Janine Perot of St. Anne's, Manitoba. She won $1,500. The Diamond Mini Loony Jackpot for this Saturday, September 12th, is $182,158, plus $1 from every bingo card sold. Diamond Consolation Prize, $2,800, and a Blackout prize of $1,900 in 49 numbers or less. Blackout Consolation Prize, $1,500. 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

Johnny Lee, Country Party, getting the 11 o'clock hour rolling on this Tuesday night. I'm Carl Thomas, on the way Toby Keith, right after Patti Loveless and CIFM, Legendary Country, and more.

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Toby Keith, get you some. Still to come, Mike Gucci and Tia Wood on the way right after Dan Seals and CIFM Legendary Country and more.

Mike Gucci didn't get a damn thing done, and CIFM, Legendary Country, and more. Tia Wood before that with Stimulated, the number 15 song on the Indigenous Music Countdown. 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I'm Carl Thomas. On the way, Shania Twain and Brad Martin is

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Before Shania, Brad Martin, Rub Me the Right Way, a slew of high-profile films made their debut Tuesday at the Venice Film Festival. More on that in about 6 minutes or so. Here's George Strait. Write This Down. And CIFM, Legendary Country, and more.

0: it's all over. A slew of high-profile films made their debut Tuesday at the Venice Film Festival. Among them was Alex Gibney's documentary on Elon Musk. Musk is a portrait of the world's richest man, as well as an investigation into the scope of his power and influence. The film is nearly 4 hours long and is expected in North American theaters next month.
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0: The King of the North, Cross Lakes, Ernest Monias. Say You Love Me, Spirit of Manitoba, NCIFM, Legendary Country, and more. Charlie Pride, Mountain of Love, and Alabama, Fallen Again. We are coming up on midnight. I'm Carl Thomas. Coming up at the top of the hour, news from the Canadian press, and then I'll be back on the other side to keep you company right up until 1 a.m. More great country music still to come before the midnight hour, including Sarah Evans and George Kanyon is coming up right after this on NCIFM.
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0: From the National Newsroom of the Canadian Press, I'm Lisa Laporte. U.S. President Donald Trump has signed new executive orders today, ramping up retaliation after Canada imposed retaliatory duties on the United States.
1: U.S. President Donald Trump has since signed five orders that will block imports of certain Canadian goods, including motorcycles and alcoholic beverages, later this month. Trump also says he is directing the federal agency overseeing government procurement to remove Canadian products from its award schedules. Prime Minister Mark Carney says Canada's shift away from the U.S. will come with costs, but argues the alternative would be worse. The latest measures mark a significant escalation in trade tensions after negotiations collapsed last month. David Augustine, The Canadian Press.
0: Analysts say a threatened U.S. ban on Bombardier's business jets would damage the American aerospace industry as well as Canada's. The plane maker employs about 3,500 workers in Kansas, Texas, California, and other states. It also pays billions of dollars a year to 2,800 American suppliers. Aviation consultant Ross Amers says each Bombardier jet features at least 40% U.S. content.
2: There's really not an exclusively produced commercial jet or any kind of aircraft or even automobiles these days. Parts come from all over the world sometimes.
0: Trump suggested Monday he would bar the Montreal-based manufacturer's business south of the border unless it moved its operations stateside. Canada, UK, France, and other countries are accusing Israel of enabling settler violence and working to expand settlements that are widely understood to be illegal under international law. Canadian Press reporter Dylan Robertson says those countries plan to bring forth national measures to ban trade in settlement goods.
3: He said that this is needed because of moves that are being taken to restrict a two-state solution and prevent it from happening. A two-state solution refers to the formal creation of a Palestinian country that would exist in peace alongside Israel.
0: A group advocating for Palestinian rights says Canada's upcoming measures must target not just goods, but also services, investment, and property. A tentative deal has been reached between the University of Toronto and a workers' union representing more than 6,100 staff members. The workers had voted in favor of a strike mandate that could have put them in a position to walk off the job in this first week of classes. And a slew of high-profile films made their debut today at the Venice Film Festival. Among them is Bunker, starring real-life couple Penelope Cruz and Javier Bardem. It's

expected to hit theaters next year. This is the Canadian Press. In sports, the visiting Cleveland Guardians almost blew a 6-0 lead but rallied in the seventh inning with three runs en route to a 9-5 win over the Baltimore Orioles tonight in Major League Baseball action. Meantime, the Toronto Blue Jays are playing the Athletics. The Jays are a game and a half back of the Guardians for the final wildcard spot in the American League. Defending champion Gabriela Dabrowski has punched her ticket to tomorrow's U.S. Open women's doubles semifinals in New York. The Ottawa tennis player and her Brazilian partner, Luisa Stefani, beat their Chinese opponents in straight sets today in the quarterfinals. And the Boston Bruins believe they have a star in the making in Canadian Fraser Minton. Today, they took a step in making sure the young center is wearing their jersey when he realizes his full potential. Boston signed the 22-year-old to a 7-year extension worth $50.4 million U.S. From the Canadian Press, I'm Lisa Laporte.

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0: and CIFM. Katie Love Hess, brand new into you's Rhett Akins, That Ain't My Truck, and Florida Georgia Line kicking off the midnight hour with The Round Here. I'm Carl Thomas, in with you up until 1 on the way. Shane Yellowbird right after Willie Nelson and CIFM Legendary Country and More.
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0: Shane Yellowbird. I get that a lot these days, and CIFM, Legendary Country, and more. And CIFM and True North Sports and Entertainment want you to meet Terry Clark in Winnipeg before her show on September 19th at Canada Life Center. 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I'm Carl Thomas. On the way, Dolly Parton and Lucinda Williams is coming up next on NCIFM.
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Dolly Parton, why'd you come in here looking like that? And CIFM, Legendary Country and More. Lucinda Williams, Car Wheels on a Gravel Road. It's Carl Thomas in with you for the next half hour. Still to come, Logan Stats and Tennille Towns on the way right after Delarond and Saskia. Louis Riel, Spirit of Manitoba, and CIFM.

0: Logan Statz, Dead Man, Tennille Towns, Wendy, Can You Hear Me, Peter Pan, still to come, Martina McBride and Don Williams on the way right after Barbara Mandrell, NCIFM, Legendary Country, and more.
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0: and CIFM Legendary Country and More, Martina McBride, My Baby Loves Me, Just the Way That I Am. Dawn Williams before that, I'll Never Be in Love Again. We are coming up on 1 o'clock. I'm Carl Thomas, and that's going to do it for me. Thank you so much for joining me tonight. I'll be back tonight at 9:30. Hope you could join me then. Till then, take care. Have yourself a good night. Talk to you later. Bye for now.
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0: From the National Newsroom of the Canadian Press, I'm Lisa Laporte. The Canadian Chamber of Commerce says the United States is punishing Canada by punishing itself. President and CEO Candace Lang calls the Trump administration's latest trade escalations, quote, a tornado of changes at once intended to overwhelm. Lang says the U.S. government will need to justify to American business, workers, and communities the price of them going it alone. U.S. President Donald Trump signed 5 executive orders today, ramping up retaliation after the latest set of reciprocal duties imposed by Canada went into effect. Meantime, analysts say a ban on Bombardier's business jet sales threatened by U.S. President Trump on Monday would damage the American aerospace industry as well as Canada's. Bombardier runs a number of plants in the U.S. while employing thousands of workers in several states. National Bank analyst Cameron Dorkson says blocking a major manufacturer from the market would undoubtedly cause revenue and job losses at American parts producers. A new report says online harms now constitute the top threat facing children in Canada.
1: Children First Canada says online risks now affect kids from early childhood through adolescence, with some exposed to AI toys and algorithm-driven content before they can even read. The report points to cyberbullying, child luring, sexual extortion, AI-facilitated abuse, and mental health impacts. It says police reported online child sexual abuse has increased by more than 300% over the past decade. The group also warns children are being targeted through gaming platforms, social media, and messaging apps. Children First Canada is urging Ottawa to strengthen its proposed digital safety law and expand protections beyond social media and AI chatbots. David Augustine, The Canadian Press.
0: Thousands of travelers were left stranded across Britain today due to an issue at numerous airports.
2: An air traffic control problem disrupted travel across Britain Tuesday, canceling more than 1,000 flights, leaving passengers stranded for hours. Britain's National Air Traffic Services says it has resolved a problem in its flight processing system. Departures at London Heathrow have resumed, but the busy airport suspended arrivals for the rest of the night as airlines and airports work to clear out a huge backlog of delayed flights. British Airways was forced to cancel or divert more than 100 flights. Ryanair had to cancel more than 50 scheduled flights. I'm Lisa Dwyer.
0: And Alex Gibney's documentary on Elon Musk made its debut today at the Venice Film Festival.
3: In a science fiction novel, he would not be the hero. He is a man who has lost his mind.
0: Musk is a portrayal of the world's richest man, as well as an investigation into the scope of his power and influence. This is the Canadian Press. In sports, the visiting Cleveland Guardians almost blew a 6-0 lead, but rallied in the seventh inning with 3 runs en route to a 9-5 win over the Baltimore Orioles in Major League Baseball action. Elsewhere, the Toronto Blue Jays beat the Athletics 4-2. Aaron Judge struck out twice and flied out as he returned to the New York Yankees after a 99-day absence due to a broken rib. The Yankees beat the visiting Colorado Rockies 5-3 in their series opener. Defending champion Gabriela Dabrowski has punched her ticket to tomorrow's U.S. Open women's double semifinals in New York. The Ottawa Tennis

Miss Talent and her Brazilian partner, Luisa Stefani, defeated their seventh-seeded Chinese opponents today in the quarterfinals. They'll face an American pair in the final four. And star NFL quarterback Patrick Mahomes is set to start for the Kansas City Chiefs against the Denver Broncos on Monday night. From the Canadian Press, I'm Lisa Laporte.

0: put some alcohol on it. That's right.
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4: 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Kisiani anirsa tilunga.

0: From the National Newsroom of the Canadian Press, I'm Karen Rebo. The U.S. has made its next move in its escalating trade war with Canada, hours after Canada's reciprocal tariffs kicked in on nearly $28 billion worth of U.S. goods. U.S. President Donald Trump Tuesday signed five executive orders to ramp up additional retaliation by his administration. New measures include a ban later this month on Canadian imports of alcoholic beverages, some dairy products, and motorcycles. Trump also posted on social media that he's directing the federal U.S. agency that oversees government procurement to remove all Canadian origin products from its awards schedules. British Columbia Premier David Eby has invoked the memory of the 9/11 terrorist attacks of 25 years ago and Canadian efforts to help their neighbors as he voiced support for Ottawa's counter tariffs in the trade conflict.
1: We know who we are as a country. We are generous. We are kind, we are loyal, and we are compassionate. And while our kindness is one of our greatest strengths, you should never, ever mistake that kindness for weakness.
0: Canada U.S. Trade Minister Dominic LeBlanc says the federal government is assessing the developments. And in a statement Tuesday night, U.S. Trade Rep Jamieson Greer says Trump's decision to hit back again was a natural consequence of Canada's discriminatory treatment of American exports. A major American news agency is showing respect to its northern neighbor amid current Canadian tensions with the Trump administration. The Associated Press says it will continue to refer to Lake Ontario by its original name and not Lake America. It says as a global news agency, it must ensure place names are easily recognizable to broad audiences, noting Canada has said it will not be following the name change decreed by U.S. President Trump in an executive order. The guidance note says no single body determines the names of international bodies of water, although Trump has wide latitude over how the U.S. government recognizes geographic places and landmarks. And organizers of the Great Outdoors Comedy Festival says its cavalcade of laughs set for this weekend in Mississauga, Ontario, has been postponed.
2: The festival says in a notice on its website that the decision comes after, quote, careful consideration. It says postponing the event will allow organizers to deliver the best show they can. An annual comedy festival, events across Canada and the U.S. have featured acts like Matt Rife, Nikki Glaser, Kevin Hart, and John Mulaney. Mulaney was to headline the Mississauga event. He posted on social media Tuesday evening that the decision was unfortunate, but that he intends to perform in the area soon. The festival says it's exploring new show dates and would follow up directly with those who have already bought tickets. Lisa Laporte, The Canadian Press.
0: This is The Canadian Press. In sports, a win for the Toronto Blue Jays in Sacramento. Josh Smith and Kaz Okamoto hit home runs, and Jose Soriano pitched seven innings of six-hit ball, and the visiting Toronto Blue Jays beat the Athletics 4-2 to snap a two-game losing skid. It keeps them one game back of the Cleveland Guardians for the third American League wildcard spot. Cleveland beat Baltimore 9-5. In tennis, third seed Jessica Pegula punched her ticket to the U.S. Open semis Tuesday night with a tough three-set victory over fellow American Emma Navarro in New York. Pegula will face

defending champ Arina Sabalenka in Thursday's semifinals. On the doubles side, defending champion Canadian Gabriela Dabrowski is also heading to Wednesday's women's doubles semifinals. The Ottawa tennis talent and her Brazilian partner Luisa Stefani beat a seventh-seeded Chinese duo in the quarterfinals to move on. From the Canadian Press, I'm Karen Rebo.

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0: From the National Newsroom of the Canadian Press, I'm Karen Rebo. Reaction to the Trump administration upping the ante on its trade war with Canada has been swift. U.S. President Donald Trump signed new executive orders Tuesday, ramping up retaliation after Canada imposed its latest set of counter duties on the U.S. Canada-U.S. Trade Minister Dominic LeBlanc says the federal government is assessing the new developments. Canadian Press reporter Kelly Malone breaks down where trade negotiations stand right now.
1: There's been a lot more calls of getting back to the negotiation table. Treasury Secretary Scott Bessent was speaking today to Breitbart News. He sounded somewhat optimistic that there could be a way back to the negotiating table. He also downplayed the impacts on the U.S. economy by Canada's retaliatory tariffs.
0: Trump's five executive orders to take effect later this month include completely barring imports of certain Canadian goods, including motorcycles, some dairy products, and alcoholic beverages. Trump also posted on social media that he's directing the federal agency that oversees government procurement to remove all Canadian origin products from its awards schedules. The Canadian Chamber of Commerce CEO Candace

0: slang says the U.S. is punishing Canada by punishing itself. And in a statement Tuesday night, U.S. Trade Rep Jamieson Greer said Trump's decision to hit back again was a natural consequence of Canada's discriminatory treatment of American exports. Quebec Premier Christine Fréchette says a new buy local strategy will add $1.5 billion to the provincial economy in the next 4 months. Fréchette met virtually with her cabinet, and ministers adopted an order in council requiring that the government take steps to favor local businesses when awarding contracts. She says Quebec is facing a bully amid Canada's trade war with the U.S., and that the only choice now is to either bow down or keep our heads high and stand tall. According to a new report, online harms now constitute the top threat facing children in Canada. That's ahead of bullying, poverty, and child abuse.
1: Children First Canada says online risks now affect kids from early childhood through adolescence, with some exposed to AI toys and algorithm-driven content before they can even read. The report points to cyberbullying, child luring, sexual extortion, AI-facilitated abuse, and mental health impacts. It says police-reported online child sexual abuse has increased by more than 300% over the past decade. The group also warns children are being targeted through gaming platforms, social media, and messaging apps. Children First Canada is urging Ottawa to strengthen its proposed digital safety law and expand protections beyond social media and AI chatbots. David Augustine, The Canadian Press.
0: This is The Canadian Press. In sports, the Toronto Blue Jays held their own last night in the race for a Major League Baseball playoff spot. Josh Smith and Kazuma Okamoto hit back-to-back homers, and the Blue Jays beat the Athletics 4-2 in Sacramento. It was Okamoto's 30th dinger of his rookie MLB season. The win keeps the Jays one game back of Cleveland for the third AL wildcard spot, as Cleveland also scored a win over Baltimore. The Texas Rangers beat Seattle 10-5 to stay a half game behind the Blue Jays. Aaron Judge struck out twice and flied out as he returned to the Yankees lineup after a 99-day absence to nurse a broken rib. New York won the game over Colorado. The NFL's regular season kicks off tonight in Seattle, where football's reigning Super Bowl champion Seahawks will host the New England Patriots. The Seahawks beat the Patriots to win Super Bowl 60. The San Francisco 49ers will play the LA Rams tomorrow in Melbourne, Australia. From the Canadian Press, I'm Karen Rebo.

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From the National Newsroom of the Canadian Press, I'm Karen Rebo. The U.S. wasted no time making the next move in its escalating trade war with Canada. Hours after Ottawa's reciprocal tariffs kicked in on nearly $28 billion worth of U.S. goods yesterday, U.S. President Donald Trump signed five executive orders to ramp up additional retaliation by his administration against trade with Canada. The new measures include a ban later this month on Canadian imports of alcoholic

0: beverages, some Canadian dairy products, and motorcycles. Trump also posted that he's directing the federal agency that oversees government procurement to remove all Canadian origin products from its awards schedules. Canada-U.S. Trade Minister Dominic LeBlanc says the federal government is assessing the latest developments in this trade war. Nova Scotia Premier Tim Houston says his government is in talks with businesses bracing for the impacts of it. Houston says he worries the tensions could continue for as long as Donald Trump remains in power.
1: I believe there is a risk that the situation could be there as long as Donald Trump is there. So in one sense, it's temporary. He's at the end, you know, he's at, but in another sense, it's a long-term thing.
0: The Quebec government has announced a series of measures to promote buying locally. Premier Christine Fréchette says the measures will inject about $1.5 billion into the Quebec economy in the next 4 months.
2: We are heading for hard times, and Quebec will not back down in the face of Trump.
0: In his own statement last night, U.S. Trade Rep Jamieson Greer said the decision to hit back was a natural consequence of what he calls Canada's discriminatory treatment of American exports. Police in Quebec are investigating after two children fell from the trunk of a moving vehicle. Provincial police said the incident happened Sunday north of Montreal in Saint-Gabriel-de-Brandon. They say five children aged 8 to 12 were riding in the trunk of an SUV driven by a woman in her 40s when the hatch opened and two of the kids fell out. One was taken to hospital with non-life-threatening injuries. And new clues about what went wrong before an Amazon cargo jet overshot the runway at Miami's airport by 1,300 feet. Sunday's runway excursion killed five people in a van carrying an airport cleaning crew and injured five others, including the pilots. Here's ABC's Lionel Moise.
3: Investigators revealing there's no indication that the pilots ever deployed a key braking system on the plane or the thrust reversers. The pilots reportedly had 10,000 hours of combined flight experience, but experts say the plane, with heavy winds reported at the time, appeared to hover over the runway.
0: And Apple will unveil its latest generation of iPhones today at an event headlined by new CEO John Ternus at Apple headquarters in California. Analysts and Apple fans are expecting the company to unveil a foldable model. This is the Canadian Press. In sports, a win for the Toronto Blue Jays in Sacramento. Josh Smith and Kaz Okamoto hit home runs, and Jose Soriano pitched seven innings of six-hit ball, and the visiting Toronto Blue Jays beat the Athletics 4-2 to snap a two-game losing skid. It keeps them one game back of the Cleveland Guardians for the third American League wildcard spot. Cleveland beat Baltimore 9-5. In tennis, third seed Jessica Pegula punched her ticket to the U.S. Open semis Tuesday night with a tough three-set victory over fellow American Emma Navarro in New York. Pegula will face defending champ Aryna Sabalenka in Thursday's semifinals. On the doubles side, defending champion Canadian Gabriela Dabrowski is also heading to Wednesday's women's doubles semifinals. The Ottawa tennis talent and her Brazilian partner Luisa Stefani beat a seventh-seeded Chinese duo in the quarterfinals to move on. From the Canadian Press, I'm Karen Rebo.

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0: From the National Newsroom of the Canadian Press, I'm Karen Ribeau. Canada-U.S. Trade Minister Dominic LeBlanc says the federal government is assessing the latest developments in the trade war with Washington. Hours after Canada's reciprocal tariffs kicked in on nearly $28 billion worth of U.S. goods yesterday, U.S. President Donald Trump signed five executive orders to ramp up additional retaliation against trade with Canada. The new measures include a ban later this month on Canadian imports of alcoholic beverages, some dairy products, and motorcycles. Trump also wants to direct the federal agency that oversees government procurement to remove all Canadian origin products from its awards schedules. Quebec Premier Christine Fréchette says Quebec is tightening public purchasing rules to steer more government spending toward local and Canadian bidding companies.
1: We will be working more closely with Canadian provinces in order to increase our trade.
0: And in his own statement last night, U.S. Trade Rep Jamieson Greer said the decision to hit back was a natural consequence of what he calls Canada's discriminatory treatment of American exports. Now that Canada's counter-tariffs on selected U.S. goods have kicked in, retail experts say there will be a lag before Canadian shoppers will see price increases on store shelves. Matt Poirier with the Retail Council of Canada says it'll take time for stores to work through existing inventory and begin stocking newly tariffed products.
2: There's an inventory that's just been juiced up, so that's going to take time for that inventory at those prices to go through. And once, you know, that inventory gets expired, then that's when Canadians could start to see price increases.
0: A major American news agency is showing respect to its northern neighbor amid current Canadian tensions with the Trump administration. The Associated Press says it will continue to refer to Lake Ontario by its original name, not Lake America. It says as a global news agency, it must ensure place names are easily recognizable to broad audiences. And it notes Canada has said it will not be following the name change decreed by U.S.

0: President Donald Trump. Organizers of the Great Outdoors Comedy Festival say its cavalcade of laughs set for this weekend in Mississauga, Ontario, has been postponed.
1: The festival says in a notice on its website that the decision comes after, quote, careful consideration. It says postponing the event will allow organizers to deliver the best show they can. An annual comedy festival, events across Canada and the U.S. have featured acts like Matt Rife, Nikki Glaser, Kevin Hart, and John Mulaney. Mulaney was to headline the Mississauga event. He posted on social media Tuesday evening that the decision was unfortunate, but that he intends to perform in the area soon. Lisa Laporte, The Canadian Press.
0: This is The Canadian Press. In sports, the Toronto Blue Jays held their own last night in the race for a Major League Baseball playoff spot. Josh Smith and Kazuma Okamoto hit back-to-back homers, and the Blue Jays beat the Athletics 4-2 in Sacramento. It was Okamoto's 30th dinger of his rookie MLB season. The win keeps the Jays one game back of Cleveland for the third AL wildcard spot, as Cleveland also scored a win over Baltimore. The Texas Rangers beat Seattle 10-5 to stay a half game behind the Blue Jays. Aaron Judge struck out twice and flied out as he returned to the Yankees lineup after a 99-day absence to nurse a broken rib. New York won the game over Colorado. The NFL's regular season kicks off tonight in Seattle, where football's reigning Super Bowl champion Seahawks will host the New England Patriots. The Seahawks beat the Patriots to win Super Bowl 60. The San Francisco 49ers will play the LA Rams tomorrow in Melbourne, Australia. From the Canadian Press, I'm Karen Rebo.

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From the National Newsroom of the Canadian Press, I'm Karen Rebo. U.S. Trade Representative Jamieson Greer claims Canada is to blame for Washington's decision yesterday to escalate the trade war with its northern neighbor. President Donald Trump yesterday signed five new executive orders, ramping up retaliation after Canada imposed its latest set of counter duties on the U.S. The new orders will bar imports of certain Canadian goods, including some dairy products and booze. Greer says the escalation was a natural consequence of Canada discriminating against American exports and choosing what he called senseless retaliation over a near-final trade deal. Canada-U.S. Trade Minister Dominic LeBlanc says the federal government is assessing the latest developments and is prepared to work when the U.S. is ready to engage. Reaction to Trump upping the ante on his trade war with Canada has been

0: Swift, the CEO of the Canadian Chamber of Commerce, says the U.S. is punishing Canada by punishing itself. Candace Lang says Trump's escalation by completely barring certain Canadian imports are a tornado of changes at once intended to overwhelm. Quebec Premier Christine Fréchette has announced a series of measures from the Quebec government to promote buying locally and Canadian.
1: Buy more Quebec products, because now is the time to do so. We need to be united.
0: It could take time before Canadian shoppers see higher prices on store shelves as a result of the Canadian counter tariffs taking place. Matt Poirier with the Retail Council of Canada says stores will first work through existing inventory.
2: It's when we start tariffing the goods that we bring in that the rubber hits the road in terms of impact to the consumer. In terms of on the price side, what we're going to see is going to be very product dependent.
0: 25 years ago, the terror attacks of September 11th forced Canadians and the country's armed forces to confront both a new world and a new war. Soon after, 19 Al-Qaeda-linked hijackers commandeered four commercial airliners and crashed them into the World Trade Center Twin Towers in New York, the Pentagon, and a Pennsylvania field. Canada found itself at war with a Taliban insurgency halfway around the world. Eugene Lang, a former chief of staff to two defense ministers, said Ottawa believed it would be a short-term conflict in Afghanistan. It ended up being Canada's longest armed conflict to date. More than 40,000 Canadians served in the 12-year war, and 159 Canadian military members lost their lives. New York City released more than 170,000 pages of air quality records from the aftermath of the 9/11 attacks. Mayor Zoran Mamdani announced yesterday these documents from 2001 indicate officials worried about potential lawsuits related to chemical exposure, even as the city continued to tell the public conditions were safe. This is the Canadian Press. In sports, the Toronto Blue Jays held their own last night in the race for a Major League Baseball playoff spot. Josh Smith and Kazuma Okamoto hit back-to-back homers, and the Blue Jays beat the Athletics 4-2 in Sacramento. It was Okamoto's 30th dinger of his rookie MLB season. The win keeps the Jays one game back of Cleveland for the third AL wildcard spot, as Cleveland also scored a win over Baltimore. The Texas Rangers beat Seattle 10-5 to stay a half game behind the Blue Jays. Aaron Judge struck out twice and flied out as he returned to the Yankees lineup after a 99-day absence to nurse a broken rib. New York won the game over Colorado. The NFL's regular season kicks off tonight in Seattle, where football's reigning Super Bowl champion Seahawks will host the New England Patriots. The Seahawks beat the Patriots to win Super Bowl 60. The San Francisco 49ers will play the LA Rams tomorrow in Melbourne, Australia. From the Canadian Press, I'm Karen Rebo.
3: 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Your Manitoba wake-up crew, Jordan Knight and Davey God on NCIFN. Legendary Country.

0: It's Jordan and Davey
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3: Wednesday.
2: All day.
3: Already? Oh, yeah. It was a long weekend. It

0: is just mess things up. I'm just getting confused every day what day it is. I thought yesterday was like still Monday or something.
1: It happens.
0: And I was like, wait, is it Wednesday? It's Wednesday. It's like, oh, it's Wednesday. Oh, wait, it's not. It's like today's actually Tuesday, which was yesterday.
1: So you're heading out to tomorrow and Friday. You're going to Vancouver.
0: Yeah, I am taking my kid to her preferred concert for her birthday. She mentioned out loud that she, if I could go to a concert, anyone, which one, I know where all the songs, then I would. Weezer, she says.
1: Of all the groups, Weezer.
0: 17 years old.
1: Loving her some Weezer. Well, that's a pretty brilliant.
0: Right? Not a Taylor Swift, gift. Not a BTS, not a any one of those, right? Like Kanye, Drake, not like you would think she would have one of those young tastes, but no.
1: She likes her Weezer.
0: I was listening to, you know, our house music beats the other day, and you know what she called it, my music?
1: What?
0: Or I should say our kind of music. She called it NPC music. Which is a non-playable character, which is like a sim in a card.
1: For gaming.
0: For games and PC music. I'm like, huh?
1: She has no taste.
0: She doesn't know what's up. She's like even talking about comedians and how she doesn't get it. I said, because you haven't had enough life, I said.
1: Life experiences, yeah. You need a few life experiences. But she can like Weezer. I think that's kind of cool that she likes Weezer.
0: That is so cool.
1: And it's very cool that you are actually taking her to Vancouver to see Weezer. Like, that's a fantastic gift for, how old is she, 16?
0: 17 now.
1: 17th birthday. That's pretty wicked.
0: Yeah, wicked birthday present, yeah. Oh, but it is a good day because we've got some qualifying spots to give away, too.
1: Yeah, for Terry Clark Meet and Greet.
0: Oh, yeah. And then, as well, who is that? That's Shania Twain Tribute Hotel and Package Stay at South Beach
1: Casino.
0: Thank you. I think I just ran out of air there.
1: All right, let's get our morning started.

0: legendary country, and more.
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0: Good morning, 6:31. Let's have a look at that southern forecast. Dauphin in the Parkland region, mainly sunny, high of 21. A few clouds tonight with a low of 11. Blood Vein, you've got some showers ending early this morning, then clearing. 18 will be your daytime high. Tonight, a few clouds. 7 will be your low. Brandon and the Westman, few clouds hanging around. That'll clear up this morning. High of 22. Clear tonight. Low of 9. And right here in Winnipeg, we've got some clouds. 30% chance of showers early this morning. That's going to clear up, hitting a high of 21 today. Few clouds tonight. Low of 9. Your northern forecast coming up at 7.
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1: Time for your Manitoba Road Report. Looking at the streets of Winnipeg, and it's real calm this morning, though it is raining. That's going to make things just a little bit more slippery, so be careful. Give yourself extra stopping time. As well, look into our Manitoba highways. The latest is for some construction that popped up yesterday on Highway 201. That's near 59 and Highway 302. Flight persons are in attendance for that one. So you're down to one lane of traffic there. Make sure to reduce your speed as posted and watch for all the equipment and persons working in construction zones. And slow your roll in those school zones.
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3: Nothing much. 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

0: Now this update from the Canadian press. Canada-U.S. Trade Minister Dominic LeBlanc says the government is assessing America's latest salvo in its ongoing trade war. U.S. President Donald Trump has signed 5 executive orders. They include banning the importing of Canadian alcoholic beverages, some dairy products, and motorcycles. The price of oil has surpassed $100 U.S. a barrel for the first time in almost 6 weeks. Attacks on oil facilities and ships in the Middle East threaten to debilitate an already weakened supply chain. Hundreds of medical lab workers in Manitoba are set to return to work today. The province's labor board ordered them back onto the job just hours into their strike over pay. Police in BC's Okanagan region are sounding the alarm after a teenage girl reported being chased by someone dressed as the Dr. Seuss character, the Cat in the Hat. The girl made it home safely, and police are now investigating whether harassment charges may apply. From the Canadian press, I'm Jason White.
1: Hi there, Manitoba. I'm Garth Hilderman. I call out the Mini Loony Pot Bingo every Saturday morning here on NCIFM. 10 o'clock is when that happens. If you want to play, I want to let you know that you can get your bingo cards online. 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
2: Good morning, 3 minutes after seven. Let's have a look at your northern forecast. Thompson and the Norman region, starting out cloudy, switching to a mix of sun and cloud, hitting a high of 15 today. Partly cloudy tonight, low of 5. Over in the Paw, Ocean, and Flin Flon, a mix of sun and cloud, that's going to clear up in the afternoon. 20 is your high, increasing cloudiness this evening with a low of 11. Churchill, mainly cloudy today, a bit of wind from the northeast, 40 gusting to 60. 11 is your daytime high. Few clouds tonight, low of plus 3. And Island Lake region, you've got clouds, 40% chance of showers this morning. That's all going to clear up in the afternoon. 14 is your daytime high. Few clouds tonight with a low of 7. Your southern forecast coming up at 7:30.
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0: NCI, Legendary Country, and more. 8 minutes after seven. So we're just watching a video. It looked like somewhere in Africa. I couldn't say exactly where.
1: Yeah.
0: And they were making what looked to be pizza. And we have a difference here of this. So the guy, there was three people making the pizza. One person put together the dough.
1: Yeah.
0: Then he put the dough on the counter.
1: Yeah.
0: And there was a guy, they were all wearing masks. And then there's a guy standing, holding onto a pipe or something.
1: On the roof, yeah.
0: His job was to stamp, to press out the pizza dough with his feet. And then he'd slide it with his foot over to this other woman who put the sauce on it. And so,
1: it's gross.
0: People live different lives.
1: Yeah.
0: Things that we're not used to. But Davey and I are on opposite ends of this. I don't know if I would eat it because my Western mentality is having a hard time with it. But if he cleaned his feet the way we clean our hands, then why is that so bad? He's just using his feet.
1: I feel like there's more cracks in the feet because we don't wash our hands, our feet as much as we do our hands. Like, you think about the creases in your feet, right? Like, they're closer to the ground. They absorb more stuff, right? Like,
0: yeah, but weight, people wash gravity. Their feet. I mean, we don't know. Maybe there's like a whole foot ritual before he steps on the pizza dough. Like, maybe he soaks his feet in hot water and soap. Maybe he rubs them down with alcohol. And then he has absolutely clean disposable slippers that he walks to the counter. And then he gets on the counter and that's it. So his feet are absolutely clean.
1: I mean, it doesn't change my mind. I can't.
0: It's hard to wrap our head around it, but there could be his feet are super clean. We're just not used to that. There's lots of people who use their feet for things.
1: I mean, that's true, but I mean,
0: they had masks on.
1: He was stamping that pizza dough pretty hard.
0: Okay.
1: And he was using, like, yeah, no, I couldn't. Would you eat it?
0: I guess I would have to know the process of the feet. Because most of us are thinking he probably put his bare feet in his dirty sneakers, walked over to the counter, popped off the sneakers, stepped on some dirty concrete, jumped up onto the table, and then started doing it. But there could be an entirely different process there.
1: We've seen it. We walked up on this person doing this process, walking on the being processed by the two people. Their pizza is ready right there. You're hungry. Do you take that slice?
0: I don't know what goes on behind scenes in other kitchens.
1: Are you going to or yeah? Nah. What do you think?
0: Oh, I'm going to say yeah. I'm going to stand behind. I think they probably did the proper cleaning measures and the feet are absolutely clean, much like you'd wash your hands before you'd go cook and stuff like that.
1: Huh.
0: I say that, but I'm not standing right in front of it right now, watching it.
1: I would be like, how far is the nearest hospital? And then maybe I'll try it.
0: It was interesting because he was quick with them feet.
1: Oh my goodness, you.
0: What do you got coming up at 7:15?

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1: Good morning, 716. If you're a youth and interested in carpentry, well, Clan Mother's Healing Village has your back.
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0: In sports, the Toronto Blue Jays held their own last night in the race for a Major League Baseball playoff spot. Josh Smith and Kazuma Okamoto hit back-to-back homers, and the Blue Jays beat the Athletics 4-2 in Sacramento. The win keeps the Jays one game back of Cleveland for the third AL wildcard spot, as Cleveland also scored a win over Baltimore. In tennis, at the U.S. Open in New York, defending doubles champ Gabriela Dabrowski has punched her ticket to today's women's doubles semifinal. The Ottawa tennis star and her Brazilian partner, Luisa Stefani, beat a Chinese duo to get to the final four. In men's singles, Ben Shelton ended Carlos Alcaraz's title reign in the latest finishing match in U.S. Open history, as he pulled off a five-set victory in a marathon tussle that ended at 3:33 a.m. Eastern. Shelton next will play number 11 seed Francis Tiafoe by beating Alex Mickelson in five sets. From the Canadian Press, I'm Karen Rebo.
1: Hi there, Manitoba. I'm Garth Hilderman. I call out the Mini Loony Pot Bingo every Saturday morning here on NCIFM. 10 o'clock is when that happens. 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
2: Good morning, 7:32. Let's have a look at that southern forecast. Dauphin in the parkland, mainly sunny, high of 21, a few clouds tonight, low of 11. Bloodvane, you've got showers ending early this morning, then clearing. 18 is your daytime high. A few clouds tonight, low of 7. Brandon and the Westman, a few clouds hanging around. That's going to clear up this morning. 22 is your high. Tonight, clear, low of 9. And right here in Winnipeg, mainly cloudy. 30% chance of showers early this morning. That's going to clear up this morning, hitting a daytime high of 21. Tonight, a few clouds, low of 9. Northern forecast coming up at 8.
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2: Look at you guys knowing the rules. You heard that Shania song and you are calling. 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
3: Oh, yeah, and you know those tribute shows, we try really hard to bring the goods for you guys, so you're going to get a great show.
2: All right, we are looking for caller number 5. Let's do this. Hi, good morning. Who's this?
4: It's Harold.
2: Harold, caller number 4.
4: So close.
2: Hi, good morning. Who's this?
5: Denise.
2: Also known as caller number 5. You just qualified.
5: Oh, my God. I don't believe it. Here I am sitting at the table singing along. And it's like, oh, my God. It's Shania Twain. I've never thought of it. But you know what? Every time I try for things, I'm always like number 1.
2: Well, today it worked out for you.
3: Winning.
2: You hold on. Your next chance to qualify is going to happen with Garth Hildeman after 10.
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0: NCI, Legendary Country, and more. 7:49, just ahead of your road report. How would you like the workout without the work part?
1: It's news.
2: You can't use.
0: Speaking my language right now.
3: What are you saying?
0: The ultimate workout may be one you don't actually have to do. Scientists have developed a workout patch that, in experiments on mice only so far, delivered some surprising health benefits without any physical exertion. So researchers injected about 6 million muscle cells beneath the animal's skin, where they found a patch that continuously contracted, essentially providing nonstop mini workouts. And here's the deal. The treated mice gained muscle mass, bone density, strength, and endurance, while also showing improved immune function and fewer signs of liver damage and inflammation. Yeah, some even found that they performed better in maze tests. So the researchers hope that eventually it could help people who are unable to exercise, although they stress it can't replace the many benefits of
3: actual
0: real physical activity. So
3: not
0: it's got to be that catch.
3: Not yet.
0: Not yet. I like that attitude. Not yet.
3: Do they need a guinea pig?
0: That's the news you can't use.
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3: Time for your Manitoba Road Report. Nairn and Kent traffic signals flashing red for all directions. Treat that as an all-way stop, so expect some delays in that area this morning. Nothing else for the city of Winnipeg. Manitoba highways, this morning we got some new construction zones. On Highway 1 near the CNR overhead Symington Yard. Other than that, just make sure that you're watching for all of the existing construction across the province and slowing your roll in those school zones.
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Good morning. It's 8 o'clock. I'm Garth Hilderman. This is NCI Network News. Hundreds of medical lab workers returning to work today after the Manitoba Labour Board ordered them back to their post just hours into their strike. The union representing 350 workers across 22 DynaCare diagnostic labs in Manitoba criticizing the provincial interference with contract negotiations. They say they have lost trust in Premier Wobkanoo's government. Government lawyers argued the workers were too valuable to the functioning of the healthcare system to be allowed to strike. Canada-U.S. Trade Minister Dominic LeBlanc saying his government is assessing America's latest salvo in the ongoing trade war. Hours after Canada's reciprocal tariffs kicked in on some $28 billion worth of U.S. goods, President Donald Trump yesterday signed five executive orders to ramp up additional retaliation against Canada. New measures include an incoming ban on Canadian imports of alcoholic beverages, some dairy products, and motorcycles. Trump wants to stop Canadian origin products from being awarded to any government procurement contracts as well. LeBlanc said that Ottawa will work in good faith and constructively towards a mutually beneficial trading relationship when the U.S. is ready to engage. The price of oil, meanwhile, exceeding $100 U.S. a barrel for the first time in almost 6 weeks. This after attacks on oil facilities and ships in the Middle East threatened to debilitate an already weakened supply chain. The most heavily traded contract for a barrel of Brent crude, the international standard, climbing yesterday and early today, briefly topping $100. Markets reacted after the U.S. military reported striking five Iranian tankers in response to attempted missile attacks on a Navy warship, and after attacks by an Iranian-backed Houthi rebel group ignited fires at oil facilities in Saudi Arabia. And Canadian group James Barker Band being tapped to host the country's biggest night in country music. Canadian Country Music Association saying the group will also perform

0: for him at the CCMA Awards, September 19. That ceremony happening in Saskatoon. Other performers for the live broadcast include Brett Kissel, Madeline Merlot, Dean Brody, and Tennille Towns. Organizers say the awards show will also include a musical tribute to country icon Dolly Parton, who died of cancer last month at 80. That's your news on NCI. News at the top of the hour, sports at half past. Northern weather forecast is on the way.
1: 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I'm Garth Hilderman. I call out the Mini Loony Pot Bingo every Saturday morning here on NCIFM. 10 o'clock is when that happens. 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
2: The Spirit of Manitoba weather.
3: 4 minutes after eight, time for your northern forecast. Thompson and the Norman region, you've got some clouds. That's going to switch to a mix of sun and cloud near noon, hitting a daytime high of 15. Partly cloudy tonight with a low of plus 5. Over in the Paw, Ocean, and Flin Flon, a mix of sun and cloud. That's going to clear up in the afternoon. 20 is your high. Increasing cloudiness early this evening with a low of 11. And Churchill, you've got some clouds today. A bit of wind from the northeast, 40 gusting to 60, hitting a high of 11. A few clouds tonight, a low of plus 3. And Island Lake region, you've got clouds, 40% chance of showers this morning. That's all going to clear up in the afternoon, hitting a daytime high of 14. A few clouds tonight with a low of 7. Your southern forecast coming up at 8:30.
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0: NCI, Legendary Country, and more. 9 minutes after eight. Still waiting on that cue to call.
1: Terry Clark, you mean? You mean the meet and greet?
0: Yes.
1: A chance to meet one of the greats, the deadliest, one of the most iconic ladies in country. She's good.
0: She is. She's really good. And she's coming to Winnipeg. Mm-hmm. And we want to get you to a chance to meet her before the concert on the 19th at Canada Life Center.
1: I remember she came into Country Fest when we were there. And she came in so hard, like a chariot on fire. Like, she came, like just that energy. And then the storm came, and then she had to cut her performance there. But I remember that energy and that power she brought to that stage. And people went crazy for it. So, I mean, I can only imagine meeting her in real life.
0: Yeah. Right? It would be nice. She just seems like a down-to-earth type of person. So you're going to listen for that cue to call. You're going to be calling number 5, and you'll qualify.
1: It's a good way to win this morning.
0: It really is. All right, let's do your Cree word of the day.
1: All right. Cree word of the day is escotel.
0: Escotel.
1: Escotel.
0: Escotel.
1: Escotel.
0: Escotel.
1: It means fire.
0: Escotel.
1: Yeah. So you would say, Osita escotel. Let's say, make a fire.
0: Osita.
1: Osita.
0: Osita.
1: Osita means like to create it, make it, you know. And then you say escotel, which is fire.
0: Osita escotel.
1: Yeah, and then I would know you want me to build you a fire. Just like that.
0: All right, spell it.
1: Iskotel. W.
0: It's up on our Facebook page. Brain teaser coming up after the tractors. Bam.

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2: Let's do this, Jordan Knight.
1: 60% of women know how to do this.
2: Ooh, 60% of women know how to do this.
1: I'll even give you a clue. If you're a guy, yeah, chances are your woman knows how to do this for you.
2: Oh.
1: 60% of women know how to do this. What do you think?
2: I know exactly what it is.
1: What?
2: Get rid of that tension. You know, when you have a little bit of tension and she just, you know.
1: Only like a neck massage or something.
2: Pushes you. Yeah, exactly. You know, like that tension. You know, when you have like a knotted muscle in your neck or your back or something. She gets rid of that tension for you.
1: Solid answer.
2: Yeah.
1: But not correct.
2: Aw. Probably all women know how to do that.
1: 204-788-1055, toll free 1-877-624-8255. 60% of women know how to do this. 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
1: This is Slim Shady. 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
2: Oh,
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1: No.
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2: You got it.
1: Tagatamon.
2: Roxanne, you're our smarty pants.
1: Paskanagin. 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
2: You know when he speaks Cree, you got it absolutely correct.
1: So ASEAN.
0: Oh my
1: gosh.
2: Well, Smarty Pants, we will get your certificate up on our Facebook page.
0: Okay, thanks.
3: Good morning. It's 8:29. I'm Garth Hilderman, and this is NCI Sports. Winnipeg Gold Eyes getting underway in the American Association playoffs tonight. They are in Fargo. Game one of a three-game series against the Redhawks. Following tonight's contest, Fish and Fargo both head north for game two at Blue Cross Park to be played in Winnipeg on Friday. If necessary, Gold Eyes will host game three Saturday night. Plenty of tickets available for those games and other matchups all getting underway today. Sioux Falls Canaries up against the Kansas City Monarchs. Cleburne Railroaders hosting the Milwaukee Milkmen. And the Kane County Cougars will take on the Lake Country Dockhounds. Toronto Blue Jays going to aim to win the rubber match of their three-game series with the Athletics today in Sacramento, California. Jays snapped a two-game losing skid with a 4-2 win over the A's last night. They're trying to stay within striking distance of the Cleveland Guardians. They are one game up on Toronto for that third and final AL wildcard spot. They were also victorious last night as they beat Baltimore 9-5. Lefty Brady Basso on the mound for the A's today. The Jays turning to Braden Fisher to open the pitching, as Fisher has never gone more than two innings worth of work in any game of his career. It seems the Jays are going with a bullpen strategy for today's matchup. That, combined with the team's off day for tomorrow, will give their starters an extra bit of rest heading into the final 2.5 weeks of the season. And while the baseball season is winding down, the NFL season just about to get underway. NFL's regular season kicking off tonight in Seattle, where the reigning Super Bowl champion Seahawks will host the New England Patriots. Seahawks beat the Pats 29-13 to win Super Bowl 60 at Levi's Stadium in Santa Clara, California. Elsewhere, San Francisco 49ers, they will play the LA Rams tomorrow. That game in Melbourne, Australia. And LIV Golf filing for bankruptcy protection in a New Jersey court. The move was fully expected after Saudi Arabia's sovereign wealth fund abruptly cut off support. CEO Scott O'Neill is saying the plan for the breakaway league is to expand the field to 75 players and to have a 36-hole cut for the first time. LIV estimating some $500 million in debt, still to be determined. It's whether or not LIV will keep its biggest players. That is your sports report on NCI. News is at the top of the hour. Sports is at 5:30. Southern weather forecast on the way.
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2: Weather. 8:32. Let's have a look at that southern forecast. Dauphin in the Parkland region, mainly sunny, high of 21. Few clouds tonight, low of 11. Bloodvein, you've got a few showers ending this morning, then clearing with a high of 18. Tonight, a few clouds, low of 7. Brandon and the Westman, some clouds hanging around. That's going to clear up this morning. Wind from the northwest, 30, gusting to 50, hitting a daytime high of 22. Clear tonight with a low of 9. And right here in Winnipeg, mainly cloudy, 30% chance of showers early this morning. That's going to clear up, hitting a high of 21 today. Few clouds tonight with a low of 9. Your northern forecast coming up at 9.
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1: Hi, good morning. It's Roxanne calling.
2: Hello there, Roxanne. So the brain teaser this morning, 60% of women know how to do this. What do you think?
1: Somebody say necktie?

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1: Time for your Manitoba Road Report. Earlier this morning, the Nairn and Kent intersection lost their lights. So you got to treat that as an always stop this morning. Yeah, see some delays through there, but has been cleared and all truck signals are back open working again. Pembina and Killarney is the latest with a stalled vehicle in the northbound median lane, now blocked. Keep right to pass there. For Manitoba Highways, some new construction and bridge maintenance near the CNR overhead near the Symington Yard. That down to one lane of traffic. Of course, when you come across any construction, reduce your speed as posted. Watch where the equipment and persons working. And always, slow your roll in those school zones.
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0: Good morning. It's 9 o'clock. I'm Garth Hilderman, and this is NCI Network News. A temporary emergency department has opened up in Dauphin. Health Minister Uzumo Asegawara saying the reopened space at the Dauphin Regional Health Center by Labor Day was a monumental effort. Flooding back in July forced the hospital to close. It had to send all of its patients away. The government says that while emergency care has been restored, work is ongoing to bring other hospital services back to Dauphin. Premier Wab Kanu showing his support for Team Canada as Ottawa's new retaliatory tariffs take effect. Kanu and Federal Northern Affairs Minister Rebecca Chartrand releasing a video after Bombardier was attacked by Donald Trump. Kanu and Chartrand backing the airplane manufacturer after the president threatened to block its sales in the U.S. Montreal-based aircraft makers saying it already employs thousands of Americans in more than 20 U.S. cities. Prime Minister Mark Carney saying Canada will pay a price for shifting away from the U.S. economy, but he says the alternative would have been far worse. Former Member of Parliament Mike Morris, the only candidate left in the race to become the next leader of the Federal Green Party. In a statement yesterday, Neera Dukaran announced she was withdrawing from the contest, citing personal and family reasons. The two were the only candidates to come out of the nomination period earlier this summer to replace longtime leader Elizabeth May. Morris, he was elected in Kitchener Centre in 2021, but lost to a Conservative candidate by fewer than 400 votes in the last federal election. He also finished second in the 2019 poll, losing to the Liberals. In a statement, Morris, thanking Dukaran for running, said that he is awaiting word from the party about the next steps in his bid to become the leader. And with many kids heading back to school today, their families' interest in that education turns out might be falling in many high-income countries, and those kids' test scores are plunging. Newly released results from a standardized test taken by 15-year-olds around the world showing average scores in math, reading, and science are all at their lowest point since the testing began. Generally, higher use of artificial intelligence was associated with lower test scores. Almost half of students in developed economies saying they used AI chatbots to help them learn at least weekly. That's your news on NCI. News at the top of the hour, sports at half past. Northern weather forecast is on the way.
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2: Good morning. 3 minutes after nine. Let's have a look at that northern forecast. Thompson and the Norman region, you've got some clouds. That's going to switch to a mix of sun and cloud near noon, high of 15. Partly cloudy tonight, low of 5. Over in the Pas Ocean and Flin Flon, a mix of sun and cloud. That's going to clear up.

0: In the afternoon, hitting a daytime high of 20. Increasing cloudiness this evening, low of 11. Churchill, you've got clouds. Northeast wind 40, gusting to 60, hitting a daytime high of 11. A few clouds tonight with a low of plus 3. And Island Lake region, cloudy, 40% chance of showers this morning. That's all going to clear up in the afternoon, hitting a daytime high of 14. A few clouds tonight with a low of 7. Your southern forecast coming up at 9:30.
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5: You heard that cue to call for the Terry Clark meet and greet, September 19th, Canada Life Center. Cody Johnson is the headliner with Terry Clark and David Lewis. But before the show, you'll actually get to meet Terry Clark.
6: Hang out with her and see her iconic cowboy hat.
5: All right, we are looking for caller number 5 to qualify you. We are picking the winner September 14th.
7: I like the process, right? It's always here.
5: Really?
7: Yes,
5: bro. Caller number 1. Hi there, caller number 2.
7: Oh.
6: Hello, you're caller number 3.
8: Aww.
5: Hello, caller number 4.
9: Oh, no, you're kidding me.
5: I know, that's the worst one.
6: Painful. Hello, who's you?
10: Hey, am I calling 5?
6: Yes, you are. What's your name?
10: Oh, man, this is Fast Running Road.
5: And where are you calling from?
10: OCN all the way.
5: Well, congratulations. You just qualified. You hold on, okay?
10: Yes.
6: Next chance to qualify happens with Garth Hilderman after 10.
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0: Good morning. It's 9:30. I'm Garth Hildeman. This is NCI Sports. Winnipeg Gold Eyes starting their quest for the franchise's fifth championship tonight. Fish haven't won the American Association title since 2017. That was the second year of a back-to-back championship run. Before they start ordering any new banners, though, they're going to have to get past the Fargo-Moorhead Redhawks. Winnipeg and Fargo rivals back to their days in the Northern League back in the mid-90s. They have met in the playoffs a dozen times prior. Fargo holds a narrow 7-5 series advantage there following tonight's game down south. Game 2 in Winnipeg for Friday night. If it's necessary, Game 3 will be on Saturday night. Plenty of great seats still left for those games. If you are going, you might want to bring a sweater. Based on the current forecast, temperatures are set to cool off in the nighttime hours for both Friday and Saturday into the high single digits. Temperatures in the other direction, an extra factor that the Toronto Blue Jays will have to contend with as they wrap up their three-game series against the Athletics in Sacramento, California. It's a matinee matchup to wrap the series, which the teams have split the first two games of. Forecast for this afternoon's game, a scorching 39 degrees Celsius. At least it'll be a dry heat. There's no Humidex rating. Both teams appear to be going with a bullpen day strategy. Brady Brasso getting the start for the A's. Jays turn to Braden Fisher. Toronto a game back of the final AL wildcard spot. That's being held by Cleveland. The reigning Super Bowl champion Seattle Seahawks hosting the New England Patriots tonight to kick off the NFL's regular season. Seahawks beat the Patriots 29-13 to win Super Bowl 60. And fresh off a redesign of the league's website last week, Canadian Football League yesterday launching a new app. Available either through Google Play or the Apple App Store, the new application set to provide scores, game updates, news, and other information from the league. Video highlights also to be available through the app, which has been developed in conjunction with the Score Bet. A French language version is also available. That's your sports report on NCI. News at the top of the hour, sports at half past, and your southern weather forecast is on the way.
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3: 9:33. Time for your southern forecast. Dauphin in the Parkland, mainly sunny today, hitting a high of 21. A few clouds tonight, low of 11. Blood Vein, you got showers ending early this morning, then clearing with a high of 18. Tonight, a few clouds, 7 will be your low. Brandon and the Westman, a few clouds hanging around, clearing up this morning. 22 will be your daytime high. Clear tonight with a low of 9. And right here in Winnipeg, mainly cloudy with a 30% chance of showers early this morning. But that's going to clear up. We'll get some sunshine today. High of 21. Tonight, a few clouds, low of 9. Northern forecast coming up at 10. Southern forecast.

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2: Good morning, guys. How are you?
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2: You're right. 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
1: So you're calling this Manitoba's All-Canadian Hospital Lottery. 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
3: Right. 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
2: 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And like we mentioned, that's everything from cars, travel, cash, gift cards, home entertainment, etc. But we do have the unlimited 50-50 plus, and the winner takes half of that. So last year, the jackpot reached an incredible $1.3 million. 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
1: And you buy your first, your initial ticket first, and then you can get in on all these other draws.
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1: 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Where can they get their tickets?
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1: Now, we've talked about some pretty incredible prizes here, but ultimately this lottery is about supporting HSC. When somebody buys a ticket, where does that money go?

0: and what kind of difference does it make for patients and families in Manitoba?
1: Yeah, that's a great question. So the proceeds from the lottery, it goes towards improving patient care, funding research, it's purchasing those specialized equipment and updated technology, and it directly supports doctors, nurses, researchers, and all healthcare teams who care for Manitobans every day here at HSC. You know, when you're purchasing a lottery ticket, like you said, you're helping HSC provide the care Manitobans count on. The hospital is obviously not a place that you ever want to end up, but you know, HSC is Manitoba's hospital, and this is the hospital that you come to get the life-saving care and have the latest technology and have the researchers and doctors and nurses be able to do what they do with the proceeds that we raise from the lottery.
2: Well, thank you so much for joining us. I can see why they call you the communications officer, Tara.
1: Yeah. I appreciate it. Thanks, guys. It was a fun little chat.
2: Good luck with the HSC Millionaire Lottery, and we'll talk again next time.
1: Sounds great. Thanks, guys.
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1: Oh, I'm just checking out what's on your roads now. I don't know why I just said it like that. Manitoba Road Report coming at you right now. It is Main and Alexander Disraeli stalled. A school bus has been cleared from the roadway. That didn't last too long. All westbound lanes are back open for traffic. If you're on Pembina and Killarney, all northbound lanes are now clear from that stalled vehicle earlier. And Graham Avenue, eastbound, westbound, going to be closed from September 11th to September 14th. Coming up on Friday to Monday, you will lose those eastbound and westbound lanes between Donald and Fort Street. And also, during that same time, from Friday to Monday, northbound Smith Street is going to have a closure between St. Mary's to Portage for that special event through there as well. No matter where you are, adjust your speed to the roadway conditions and slow your roll in those school zones.
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0: Good morning. It's 10 o'clock. I'm Garth Hilderman, and this is NCI Network News. Medical lab workers across the province heading back to work today after a short-lived strike. Some 350 DynaCare workers, they're the ones who carry out medical diagnostic testing. They hit the picket lines yesterday morning. The workers, by the afternoon, ordered back to work by the Manitoba Labour Board. The government lawyers argued the workers too valuable to the healthcare system to be allowed to strike. Their union says they will abide by the decision while exploring further options. The latest budget update from the City of Winnipeg forecasting more red ink. The second quarter financial status report promises a year-end consolidated shortfall of almost $19 million. That's an increase of almost $5 million from the first quarter. City says it's getting squeezed by higher affordability prices, snow removal costs, and overtime payments, coupled with lower-than-expected transit revenue. By some accounts, it is shaping up to be a mild fall across much of Canada. The Weather Network's three-month outlook released today suggesting a potentially historic El Niño, which will help to prolong the season and delay winter's arrival. In many areas, the forecast suggests September and October will bring the usual swings between warm spells and bursts of chilly, stormy weather. Specific to Manitoba, Weather Network says warmer than normal conditions will dominate the season ahead. They also predict drier weather ahead, bringing annual precipitation totals closer to normal after heavy rainstorms from earlier in the summer. And a dire warning for those who work on AI models. It is already going rogue and has the capability to actually kill humans in the near future. A researcher at Anthropic quit and posted that warning. It led to another tech official, OpenAI's chief scientist, to say humans are losing control over the technology. ABC's Elizabeth Schulz explains.
1: The companies are calling for more coordination between governments and businesses to beef up cybersecurity now. But keep in mind, at the same time that they are sounding the alarm, they are racing and competing to advance this tech. Both OpenAI and Anthropic set to go public within months. Meta also just released its own AI personal assistant called Muse. It can send your emails, book travel, pay bills. You will have to share your payment info or passwords, and Meta says they will be stored securely in the cloud, but that tech is raising privacy concerns.
0: 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Your northern weather forecast is on the way.
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0: 3 minutes after 10, as we take a look at our northern weather forecast here on NCIFM, Thompson Norman today, cloudy to start, a little bit of sun poking out towards the noon hour, 15 for your high. Just 5 overnight. It's a 20-degree high for the Pawhusian and Flin Flon today. Mix of sun and cloud early, but clearing up late this afternoon. Churchill, northeast winds 40 gusting to 60, high of 11 and mainly cloudy. Island Lake region, 40% chance of morning showers, clearing in the afternoon. Winds of 30 gusting to 50 out of the northwest and a high today of 14. And that's your NCIFM northern weather forecast, sponsored by Summer Park Days, Flying Squirrel, Trampoline Park Days, that is, trampolines, climbing walls, ninja course, battle beams, dunk hoops, dodgeball, and more. Look at Flying Squirrels.

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0: 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She is in town September 19. Playing a show with Cody Johnson. You can win some VIP meet and greet tickets for Terry Clark. You could also win a couple of tickets plus a little bit more courtesy of South Beach Casino and Resort. They have a Shania Twain tribute show coming up. You also get a one night stay in the hotel and dinner for two. Today's the last day of qualifying for that. I'll qualify somebody. Jerry Barrett, the Big Bear, going to qualify somebody in the afternoon as well. And then that's it. Listen in for a Shania Twain song for that. You hear a Shania Twain song, that's when you call me. 204-788-1055 or toll-free 1-877-624-8255. For the Terry Clark meet and greet extravaganza, well, you listen in for a special cue to call. Now is not the time to call for either of those, so put your phone down and get ready. Because we're heading back to the music with Johnny Cash after these.
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Today, 9th of September, coming up on the 27th of September,

food. But you want to watch the entertainment on the lyric stage? That's free. You want to partake in the Teddy Bear Hospital tent, the Dr. Good Bear Clinic? That's free. You want to check out the I Want to Be a Scientist tent being put on by the Children's Hospital Research Institute of Manitoba? That's free. There's going to be a ton of stuff there. Always fun to check out the Teddy Bears Picnic. If you need some more information on that, goodbear.ca. Also that weekend, they have the Children's Hospital book sale happening at St. Tatel Mall. That'll be on the Friday and the Saturday, and then you wrap it up with the Teddy Bears Picnic on the Sunday. Go out, get yourself some books, help the kids, have some fun at the Teddy Bears Picnic. Here's a song about a teddy bear. Elvis Presley on NCIFM.

0: 10:30 on NCI as we look at our southern weather forecast. Dauphin Parkland today, mainly sunny, high 21. Northwest winds gusting to 50. Blood Vein, few showers ending early this morning. Skies will clear up after that, high of 18. Clearing skies for the Brandon Westman, up to 22 in the Wheat City. Northwest winds 30 gusting to 50. City of Winnipeg, 30% chance of early showers. We're probably past that at this point as the skies will be clearing up into the afternoon. A little bit windy. Northwest 30 gusting to 50 with a high today of 21. That's your NCIFM southern weather forecast. The northern weather set to follow the news. That's coming up at 11.
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0: Twain with You Win My Love. Somebody is going to win some tickets to Forever Country, Always Shania, a Shania Twain tribute show at the South Beach Casino and Resort this coming Friday, September 11. In addition to the tickets to the show, you get a one-night stay and dinner for two. It's a high-energy tribute to Ms. Twain. The band delivering a fun and polished performance, celebrating the music style and confidence that made Shania a global country pop superstar. You can get the tickets by heading over to southbeachcasino.com. You can also win them. Jordan and Davey will draw out one name tomorrow. It could be whomever is caller number five right now. Let's find out who that person is. Hi there, you are caller one. Take care, bye-bye. Hi, NCI, you're caller two. Bye now. NCI, hello, you're caller three.
1: Oh, no.
0: Sorry. NCI, hi, you're caller four. And that makes you caller five. Hello, what's your name? Hello?
2: Hi.
0: Hi, what's your name?
2: My name's William.
0: William.
2: Yes.
0: You have qualified as caller five. Congratulations. You might win those tickets to the show, plus the one-night stay at South Beach Casino and Resort and the dinner for two. Just got to cross your fingers. Jordan and Davey will make that draw tomorrow.
2: I'm going to cross my toes, too. Thank you.
0: That would be perfect. Okay. You hold on. I got to get some more information from you. We're going to qualify one last person for this prize package this afternoon. Jerry the Big Bear will add one other person to this list in addition to William, Denise, Chris, Linda, and Janice, who have already qualified. One last person. Listen in for another Shania Twain song. That will be your cue to call. Just be patient. It'll be there. Be ready, okay? I got a road report coming up here on NCIFM. This is Alabama with Love in the First Degree.

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1: 10:50 on NCI. Let's have a look at that southern, well, and northern road report, although we're focusing first on something in the south. Highway 75, about as south as you can go, right by the border with North Dakota. They have equipment and crews working there as they're doing culvert extensions and some slope fill work. This is from Saint-Jean-Baptiste to the 201. You could have some vehicle width limits there. They are still pretty big, though, 5.2 meters. That project been underway for a little while now. A project that hopefully is today only. MV Joe Keeper between York Landing and Split Lake. Not in service today. There were 2 trips yesterday. 0 trips today. They should be back to the regular schedule of 1 trip per day tomorrow. They're doing some upgrades to the propulsion system, whatever it may be. And it should be done today. That's the hope. And then back to 1 trip per day as of tomorrow. Within the city of Winnipeg, looked like things have cleared up from earlier. There was a stalled school bus. Maine and Alexander and Disraeli. That, I'm sure, was a bit of an issue, but school is back in session. Those school zones have been in effect for more than a week now, but school itself for a lot of kids back today. And some of them got, you know, a slightly later start as their school bus stalled out. So it's back up and running. It's all clear. Westbound lanes are all open. Everything's good. Same Pembina and Killarney had a stalled vehicle there from earlier. That cleared up an hour plus ago. So if you were through those areas earlier and are heading back, you're not going to have any delays. You don't need to worry about that. 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

0: morning. It's 11 o'clock. I'm Garth Hilderman, and this is NCI Network News. A temporary emergency department has opened up in Dauphin. Health Minister Uzuma Asegwara saying reopening the space at the Dauphin Regional Health Center was a monumental effort. Flooding back in July forced the hospital to close, and they had to send all of their patients away. The government saying that while the emergency care facility has been restored, work is ongoing to bring other hospital services back to Dauphin. Hundreds of medical lab workers returning to work today after the Manitoba Labour Board ordered them back to their post just hours into their strike. The union representing some 350 workers across 22 DynaCare diagnostic labs. They've criticized the provincial interference with contract negotiations and say they have lost trust in Premier Wapkinu's government. Government lawyers argued that the workers were too valuable to the functioning of the healthcare system to be allowed to go on strike. Canada's counter-tariffs on select U.S. goods have kicked in this week. Retail experts say there's going to be a lag before you start to see price increases on store shelves. Matt Poirier with the Retail Council of Canada saying it will take time for stores to work through their existing inventory and begin stocking newly tariffed products. He says that's when prices might start to rise.
1: There's an inventory that's just been juiced up. So that's going to take time for that inventory, that those prices to go through. And once, you know, that inventory gets expired, then that's when Canadians can start to see price increases.
0: Canada's retaliatory duties cover nearly $28 billion worth of American products, ranging from things like toilet paper to perfume and smartphones. Surtaxes on those products anywhere from 15 to 50%. And it seems people in America are showing a mistrust of information coming from their federal government.
2: A new AP NORC USA Facts poll shows Americans are more skeptical of government information than they were a few years ago. About 6 in 10 U.S. adults have low trust in information from the federal government about the environment, foreign affairs, elections and politics, abortion, or immigration. Mistrust of government information has grown since 2024. Just before President Trump won a second term. It's also higher than it was at the end of Trump's first term. This underscores how his recent attempts to dismantle parts of the federal bureaucracy may have affected public confidence in the executive branch. I'm Mike Hempen.
0: And that's your news on NCI. Your northern weather forecast is on the way.
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4: The spirit of Manitoba weather.
0: It's 3 minutes after 11. Let's look at that northern weather forecast. Thompson and the Norman, high today 15 with a mix of sun and cloud. 20 degrees the high for the Paucian and Flin Flon, also a mix of sun and cloud. Churchill, a similar mix of sun and cloud. High of 11, north winds gusting to 50. The Island Lake region, not going to be a mix of sun and cloud until late this afternoon. That's when things will start clearing up. Northwest winds gusting to 50 and a high today of 14. That is your NCIFM northern weather forecast. 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Southern weather at 11:30.
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Conway Twitty on NCIFM. So if you remember right after the Stanley Cup playoffs back in June, they concluded, it was all over for another season. And that's when we learned that Hockey Night in Canada would no longer be on the CBC. Rogers Sportsnet, they struck a new deal to have the exclusive, almost sort of, rights to NHL broadcasts in Canada, and they don't want to share with the CBC anymore, and they paid a lot of money for that, and that's their right. But today we have learned that Hockey Night in Canada is officially dead. The CBC retained the rights to that name,

0: They could have allowed Sportsnet to use the name Hockey Night in Canada. They will not. And so we shall have the Saturday Night Hockey Show, which is... I hope they didn't spend a ton of money coming up with that one, because they did not break the creativity bank for that Saturday Night Hockey. Ron McLean will still be there. Kevin Bieksa, Elliot Friedman, Colby Armstrong missing, though. Kelly Hrudy said last month that his contract isn't being renewed. Jennifer Botterill also may not be there. If you're a big hockey fan, you might want to tune in, though, as they will have double headers each and every night. At least one of the games will feature a Canadian team. You'll see the Jets in there at some point. October 3rd is, well, October 5th is when that gets underway, the season getting underway October 3rd. And you will, oh yeah, October 3rd, that's the first Saturday, okay, of the NHL season. Boy, that's coming up, huh? Baseball playoffs right now for the Winnipeg Gold Eyes. They're down in Fargo tonight. They win that one, then they only got to win one of two in Winnipeg. If they lose, well, then they got to win two of two in Winnipeg. They did take two of three from Fargo just last week. Gold Eyes looking for their fifth franchise championship. Lots of great tickets are available. Just bring a sweater because it is cooling off. I will tell you more about the weather forecast for today, though, in about 14 minutes. We're going to squeeze in a little bit of music between now and then. I got Randy Travis after these.
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Sherry Marie Ptolemy with Angel here on NCI FM, where we are celebrating Wonderful Weirdos Day. September 9, each and every year, globally, is Wonderful Weirdos Day. Do you do something that, you know, is a little bit weird? Today is your day. Go be yourself. Express yourself. As long as it's not illegal, have at it, right? It's a Wednesday. Maybe it's not the best day for a party, but

you know, bump the celebration to Saturday or Friday or whatever. Be who you be, right? Maybe eat your meal backwards today. Start with dessert. It'll thrill your kids. Nothing like pie for supper.

and that's fine. Care Bears Share Your Care Day, National Teddy Bear Day. We already talked about the Teddy Bears picnic. It's coming up. And National Wiener Schnitzel Day. Boy, oh boy. You like the Wiener Schnitzel? Have you ever had the Wiener Schnitzel? Where do you go to get that? I've had schnitzels. It's made with veal. I'm pretty sure I've had it. It's delicious. It doesn't actually include wieners like hot dogs. Don't try to make it like that. It's not going to work. It's going to be bad. You're not going to like it. Maybe just grill some chicken instead, because it's also National Grilled Chicken Day. Boy, today has a lot of things going on. It's almost like it's a weird day. Today and every day, the Midday Show on NCIFM, brought to you by all that paperwork that you're not going to have to do at the Fast Denture Clinic. 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Let's plan to be weird. It's our day. Should we play Weird Al exclusively next hour? No, we won't do that. Probably won't play any. I will tell you about the southern weather forecast, though, right after Sarah Evans going down the coal mine here on NCIFM.

0: and mainly sunny. That's your NCIFM Southern weather forecast. The northern weather follows the news at noon.
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11:30 as we have a look at the southern weather forecast. Dauphin Parkland region, mix of sun and cloud. Northwest winds gusting to 50, 21 for your high. Blood Vein, also a mix of sun and cloud. High of 18. Brandon, more sun than cloud. Northwest winds gusting to 50 with a high of 22. City of Winnipeg, 21 for the high.

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Dean Brody with Crop Circles here on NCIFM. We are the home of legendary country and more. How would this strike you? I don't know if you need them, but there's a lot of people out there who need drugs to help control their cholesterol. And you have to, you know, take a pill every day. But what if you didn't? And not just, you know, by just accepting fate and embracing heart disease, but what if there was just a single injection? That is what scientists are working on. There's a couple clinical trials underway, one in the U.S., one in China, suggesting that might be just a one-and-done approach. Could be a year, a decade, an entire lifetime. It gets controlled just with one shot, and that's pretty wild. They're using CRISPR technology, and, you know, millions of people suddenly might not have to take that pill every day. That could be kind of a big change. Kind of wild. It's going to be a while before that kind of, you know, becomes a thing, if it even does. They're doing the trials. They don't know if it'll work just yet, but there's some indications that it might. And we will see if we ever hear about it again, because sometimes the clinical trials fail, right? There's some hope. Doesn't work. And that's that. They try again. We have something now, but it could be better, right? Speaking of things that aren't good, a groaner coming up in about 6 minutes here on NCIFM. This is Jimmy Rankin. He is good. Someone's

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0: 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A stick.
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0: 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So the MV Joe Keeper not running today. Two trips yesterday as the maintenance crews are working on it today. Replacing some parts within the propulsion system, getting that all ready for tomorrow when it should be back to its regular schedule. Highway 206 today at Oak Bank. Rail crossing repairs are underway. They're going to start that on the 16th. Not today. Today is the 9th. A little ahead of myself here. As for Highway 201, they are working on that between the 59 and the 302. Reduce your speed there. It'll sort of vary how fast you can go, what they're doing, etc., as they're doing some grading and shoulder widening on the eastbound and westbound lanes of the 201. Again, that's from the 59 off towards the 302 within the city of Winnipeg. Looks like stuff is pretty well okay. All the stalls cleared up. Don't seem to be any crashes. All of those lights seem to be working. Everything is pretty smooth. And that's good. And do remember, and it should be easier now that the kids are actually back in school. Those school zones remain in effect, so slow down, because boy, do they like to enforce that in the first couple of weeks. That's your road report.
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10: Bonjour, this is Loretta Ross, Treaty Commissioner at the Treaty Relations Commission of Manitoba. 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On September 30th, let's continue to show our support and work towards reconciliation together. Miigwech.
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Good afternoon. It's 12 o'clock noon. I'm Garth Hilderman. This is NCI Network News. Manitoba Hydro saying power is expected to be restored today in all of the River Heights neighborhood. This after a storm back on the weekend caused a major power outage. The Crown Corp saying some 600 customers in the area were still without.

0: without power as of this morning. In a social media post, Crown Corp saying it made better than expected progress yesterday. Manitoba Hydro saying the outages due to downed power lines, splintered trees, broken utility poles, and other damaged infrastructure. An Alberta man's body located near the Kelsey Dam in northern Manitoba after police believe he drowned last month. RCMP saying 60-year-old James Redmond located September 1 in the water near a shoreline. Redmond was known to go fishing from the shore of the Nelson River. Police say his gear was located upstream from the dam where it's believed he entered the Nelson River. Police do not consider the death to be suspicious. An economist doubting new U.S. import bans on certain Canadian goods will have much effect on either country. U.S. President Donald Trump signing executive orders yesterday banning imports of motorcycles, some dairy products, and alcoholic beverages from Canada. Stephen Brown with the Capital Economics Group saying Trump's new import bans, they will apply to less than 1% of U.S. imports or Canada's exports, but he warns the trade escalation increases the risk if the 50% tariffs remain in place longer than economists are forecasting. And a new study suggesting that GLP-1 weight loss medications could be linked to male pattern hair loss. Study being published in the Journal of Investigative Dermatology showing a gene commonly linked with hair loss present in the DNA makeup of those who take the weight loss drugs. More now from ABC News medical correspondent Dr. Darian Sutton, who says while the study doesn't show a complete causal relationship, the risk factor for hair loss in males in the study increased by 7%.
1: There can also be pattern baldness for men and women. For men, they typically notice it in concentrated areas like their temples or their crown. For women, if they're experiencing it, they can notice it in their hairline as a widening part. Important to make sure that you're understanding the reason why you're experiencing hair loss. It can happen for a variety of reasons. Thyroid abnormalities, iron deficiency, nutritional deficiencies. Again, rapid weight loss itself can cause it. So talking to a provider, getting to the bottom of it, because the treatment might be different from person to person.
0: The study doesn't confirm that GLP medications lead to hair loss, but does offer a clue that they might be connected. That is your news on NCI. News at the top of the hour, sports at half past. Northern forecast on the way.
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4: The spirit of Manitoba weather.
0: 3 minutes after 12 on NCI, let's have a look at our northern weather forecast. The Thompson-Normand region today getting up to just 15 degrees and plus 5 for your overnight low. You do have a mix of sun and cloud today. Watch for some more rain tomorrow. The Pas, Ocean, and Flin Flon, mix of sun and cloud with a 20 degree high. Churchill, mix of sun and cloud, high of 11, a little bit windy. North winds of 30, gusting to 50. Kind of similar for Island Lake, northwest winds, 30 gusting to 50, 14 the high. Skies are clearing late this afternoon. That's your NCIFM northern weather forecast. The southern weather forecast is coming up after sports. That's at 12:30. Much sooner than that, right now, in fact. 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

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Andy DeJarlis doing the fiddling there. He's from Woodridge, Manitoba. If you've never been, try to make a trip. Check out the Vintage Village store there. I was by just over the weekend. Nice little place. Actually, not all that little. It's kind of a bustling hub of activity in Woodridge. And if you get there on the weekends, you can check out Carol's Kitchen as well. Get yourself some electric green zucchini relish. It's good stuff. Okay, Martina McBride coming up. Tracy Bird, Drinking Bone, right now here on NCIFM. We're the home of legendary country and more, and all sorts of facts about small towns in Manitoba. Sometimes, you never know.

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I'm Garth Hilderman, the Midday Show. 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Now, you've probably noticed a lot of rain this summer, and even from like late spring. It's been soggy. Well, according to the Weather Network, who released their fall forecast today, it seems like we're not going to get too much rain for the fall. Probably to the point where we'll kind of average out to the regular amount of precipitation that we would have had. Probably still a little high, but by and large, going to be not as rainy. And in addition to that, warmer than normal conditions for the season is ahead. There's still going to be times where, you know, we get a quick little blast of winter. That's just the reality of, you know, living on the prairies. That's going to happen, right? And obviously, the further north you go, the colder it'll be. But looking ahead, you know, we have temperatures in the mid-20s this week. And sure, it's technically still summer. But eventually, it will become fall. For the time being, though, things are looking not too bad. You know, there is going to be, you know, for as much as it is going to be drier, there is more rain coming, particularly up north. But, you know, it's cooler temperatures, but not cold temperatures. That seems to be what we're in store for. I'll take that, right? You know, it's September. We're not going to get to like plus 32 with humidity at like making it feel like 39. That's not going to be a thing.

0: right? Wait till next year for that or travel. What kind of an extended fall? That sounds good to me. Up the Marshall Tucker Band. Sounds good to you. They're coming up on the other side of these.
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3: You heard the numbers, but if you missed them, 204-788-1055, toll free 1-877-624-8255 as we look for caller 5 to get your name on that list of potential winners to get that meet and greet with Terry Clark. That's ahead of the Cody Johnson show. She is opening. She will be there. You could be there if you qualify. And of course, then you have to win. That's the tricky part, right? You got to sort of get lucky twice. Got to get lucky as caller 5 and get lucky when Jordan and Davey do that draw. Monday morning, September 14 is when that happens. We're going to qualify people all week long. Let's find who caller 5 is. NCI, you're caller 1. And NCI, is this caller number 2? Yes, it is. So sorry.
4: Caller 5.
3: Yeah, well, close. NCI, hi, you're caller 3.
5: Okay.
3: Bye-bye. NCI, hi, that makes you caller 4.
6: Oh, again?
3: I know, right? And NCI, hello, what's your name?
7: Hey, I'm Rene.
3: Rene, you are qualified. You're caller 5. Congratulations.
7: Right,
3: that's pretty lucky for you.
7: Yeah.
3: Okay. Where are you calling from, Rene?
7: I'm calling from Nopening Park.
3: Nopening. What you doing up there?
7: Living here.
3: Cool. Well, you know, some people go camping.
7: Yeah, I'm up in Sunset Bay.
3: Cool. Sounds awesome. I hope you're willing to travel if you win.
7: Oh, yes.
3: Okay. You hold the line. I got to get some information from you and everybody else. Well, hey, Big Bear, he's going to qualify somebody this afternoon. The rest of the week, we will be adding more. We just heard Fire on the Mountain from the Marshall Tucker Band, so let's keep it going. Terry Clark's got a song about fire. If you want fire. This is NCIFM, Legendary Country and more.

sends me too much pain in this heart of mine. A little bit of tree line, a little bit of muskeg, a little bit of foothills.

0: Good afternoon. It's 12:31. I'm Garth Hilderman. This is NCI Sports. Winnipeg Gold Eyes getting underway in the American Association playoffs tonight. They are in Fargo, game one of a three-game series between the Fish and the Red Hawks. It's the 13th time Winnipeg and Fargo have met in the postseason, Winnipeg prevailing in the most recent of them. The Fish have never won back-to-back playoff series against Fargo. Let's hope they break that streak today. Well, not today, but with this series. Only game one of a three-game series tonight in Fargo. After that, the teams head north. Gold Eyes will host game two Friday night if it's necessary. Game three also to be played at Winnipeg's Blue Cross Park. And other matchups, Sioux Falls Canaries up against the Kansas City Monarchs. Cleburne Railroaders hosting the Milwaukee Milkmen. Kane County Cougars take on the Lake Country Dockhounds. Toronto Blue Jays, they are aiming to win the rubber match of their three-game series with the Athletics today in Sacramento, California. Jays snapped a two-game losing skid with a 4-2 win over the A's last night. They're trying to stay within striking distance of the Cleveland Guardians, who are one up on Toronto for the third and final AL wildcard spot. They were also victorious last night, beating Baltimore 9-5. And while the baseball season is certainly winding down, the NFL season is just about to get underway. The regular season schedule kicking off tonight in Seattle. The reigning Super Bowl champion Seahawks host the New England Patriots. Seahawks beat the Pats 29-13 to win Super Bowl 60 back at Levi's Stadium in Santa Clara, California. That was, of course, back earlier this year. Also featured among the first few games in the NFL season, San Francisco 49ers playing the LA Rams tomorrow in Melbourne, Australia. That's your sports report on NCI. News at the top of the hour, sports at half past. Southern weather forecast is on the way.
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0: Right about 12:35 as we take a look at our southern weather forecast here. Dauphin Parkland today. Windy, northwest winds 30, gusting to 50. 21 is the high. Skies are mainly sunny. Blood vein mix of sun and cloud up to 18. Brandon the Westman, northwest winds 30, gusting to 50, 22 for the high and mainly sunny. Also mainly sunny in Winnipeg. Again, northwest winds 30, gusting to 50 with a high of 21. That's your NCIFM southern weather forecast. The northern weather will follow the news at 1:00.

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the midday show. Jerry Barrett about to come in. Before I go, though, today being Wednesday, the 9th, means 1 week today will be the 16th. And on that day, a long-standing TV show will return to the airwaves. It's not really the airwaves. They don't broadcast it over the airwaves anymore because it's, you know, 2026. Things go to streaming. And it's a show you may have heard of, but it's got a new name. South Park. Remember South Park? Kyle Cartman and Kenny and Stan. All the boys from South Park, Colorado. Well, it's no longer South Park. Creators Trey Parker and Matt Stone say they are changing the name of the series. They have changed it to South America. And I want to read a quote here from the pair, Parker and Stone, sharing this statement. Inspired by the bravery and patriotism of Apple and Google, we are changing the name of South Park to South America. We especially want to thank our parent company, Paramount, a Skydance capitulation. So obviously what they're doing here is mocking the change that both Apple and Google have done to embrace, let's say, the new name of Lake Ontario as Lake America by executive order of President Donald Trump. He, of course, changed the name of the Gulf of Mexico as well. And those changes show up on the maps because that's just kind of the way it is. You may have heard that Donald Trump also wanted to change the name of New Mexico, one of the states, to New America. He can't do that by executive order. Doesn't mean he wouldn't try necessarily, but, you know, just in case he thought that was going to be coming down the pike, not necessarily, because, again, he can't. Doesn't mean he won't try, but he can't. But jumping on board with tongue so much in cheek that perhaps it has pushed through. The South Park show is no longer. It shall be South America. 29 seasons for that show, which is more than I thought it was going to get when it debuted. I remember watching it when it was brand new. It has changed drastically. It's sort of, a lot of shows take a couple seasons to kind of find their footing. It was kind of gross and bad, I thought, in the first couple seasons, but they've caught on. And not too many shows last longer than South Park. I mean, they're obviously trailing The Simpsons because The Simpsons started sooner. The Simpsons did it, right? Anyhow, South America. We'll see if they actually stick with that. Like, if they're actually going to rebrand the show. They just made this announcement yesterday. So we'll see what hits streaming on Wednesday next week, because that's when season 29 will get underway. Or season 1, I guess, if it's indeed to be called South America. Chester Knight is on the way. This is J.D. Bixby, Dreaming Bigger, here on NCIFM, the home of legendary country and more. Y'all have yourselves a good afternoon. I'll be back tomorrow. Jerry Barrett coming up in about 10 minutes here on NCIFM.

Now this update from the Canadian Press. Retail experts say it should be a short while before you see tariffs sending up prices on store shelves. The Retail Council of Canada says stores will work through existing inventory before they begin stocking the newly tariffed, more expensive products. An economist doubts that new U.S. import bans on certain Canadian goods will have much effect on either country. Stephen Brown with Capital Economics says Washington's new import bans will apply to less than 1% of U.S. imports or Canada's exports. A potentially historic El Nino is poised to delay the start of sweater weather across much of the country. The Weather Network's fall forecast suggests September and October will trend milder and drier than normal. And two more astronauts from this year's Artemis II moonshot mission are hanging up their spacesuits. Artemis II commander Reid Wiseman and pilot Victor Glover will no longer serve as active astronauts. Jeremy Hansen retired from the Canadian Space Agency in July. From the Canadian Press, I'm Jason White.

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Okay, let's check our northern forecast, shall we? In Thompson, good afternoon to you. A mix of sun and cloud and a high of 15. The Paw, the OCN, Flin Flon, we're looking at a mix of sun and cloud, a high of 20. Tonight, some clouds moving in and lows down to 11. Churchill, well, a mix of sun and cloud, a nice day, really, a high of 11. Tonight, a few clouds. Light winds. The polar bears love it. Lows down to plus 3. Island Lake, hello to you. A nice sunny afternoon. The winds gusting up to 50 and a high of 14. Tonight, a few clouds, light winds, and a low down to 7. And coming up to 102, that has been a check on your weather forecast.

How many times have I heard that? Love don't live here anymore, and neither do you. That's a legendary song from a legendary band. That is Lady A. Hey, good afternoon. 1:05, the Big Bear right here. And on the way, a classic from Johnny Cash. 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When you decide to get the help you need it now. At Aurora, there's

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0: There she goes on NCI, Legendary Country and More. Canadian legend, her own self. That is Terry Clark. And thanks to our listeners, got a keen ear. That's Terry Clark. They called in right away. They thinking that was the cue to call. Not a bad idea, but it's not the official cue to call. Sometime this afternoon between now and 6 o'clock, we'll be playing that special cue for you. And when you hear it, be lucky caller number 5, and then we'll qualify you to win your way, possibly to Terry Clark at the True North Sports and Entertainment Center, September 19th at Canada Life Center. Yeah, so keep listening for more details on that. Now, speaking of exciting things, the thing I like about coming back to NCI is that you never know who's going to be on the radio, right? Now, if you're a big fan, speaking of Canada, of the Amazing Race Canada TV show, it was on last night, and a local fella, proud Métis man, Dean Davis, was on Amazing Race last night, and guess what he was doing? Did you watch? He was jigging. He and his whole dance troupe there were jigging up a storm down at the Forks, and I saw a clip of it online. So later this afternoon, through the power vested in me, I will try to reach out and contact Dean Davis to get the backstage scoop on what actually happens at Amazing Race Canada. I look at it, I'm always amazed, and I always know that I couldn't do half the stuff these people do.
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0: NCIFM, Legendary Country and More. That's Gary Stewart, An Empty Glass. It is 1:21. Coming up, we are going to have a featured artist from the Indigenous Music Countdown, Derek Miller. He's from my neck of the woods. He's a Mohawk fella from Six Nations down in the Grand River. He's coming up right after Mary Chapin Carpenter
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0: NCI FM, legendary country and more from the Indigenous Music Countdown. Last week, number 29. This week, he moves up to 24. That is the wild Mohawk man on the guitar, Derek Miller. Where will he be on the countdown this week? Tune in to find out. All right. I worked with Derek Miller a couple of times, actually. And I thought I was a guitar player. You might think you're a guitar player, too, until you see this guy in concert. Then you might do what I did. And that was take an axe and I chop my guitar into pieces.
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0: 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Well, we'll find out right after Montgomery Gentry on NCI FM.

her, and that just slows me up. See, it's the first place we made love, where we used to sit and talk on the tailgate all night long, but now she's

0: NCIFM, Legendary Country and More, Montgomery Gentry at speed. It's 1:32. If you're going to be speeding around the province, you're going to wonder what the weather's like.
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0: And if you're heading to the south, I just poked my nose outside NCI Studios. Looks rather nice in the south. All right, Dauphin, Parkland, let's take a look at your forecast. Today, mainly sunny, gusting up to 50 at times, and a high of 21. Tonight, a few clouds moving in, overnight lows down to 11 degrees. For Bloodvane, a mix of sun and cloud, highs of 18. Tonight, a few clouds remaining, and the lows down to 7 degrees. Brandon, Westman, good afternoon to you. This afternoon, the wind's continuing to gust up to 50 kilometers an hour, and a daytime temperature of 22 degrees. Tonight, clear, lows back down to 9. And in Winnipeg, this afternoon, I walked to work. Beautiful day, beautiful day. As a matter of fact, a guy came up to me and said, "Hey, Big Bear, I'm walking down the street, minding my own business." But anyway, recognized me, came over, we had a nice chat. Beautiful afternoon to do that. Sunshine out there, Winnipeg. Winds gusting up to 50 and a nice temperature of 21. Tonight, a few clouds, lows down to 9. And that's been a look at your southern forecast. Coming up at the top of the hour, we'll take a look at your northern forecast, see what's going on.
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NCIFM, Spirit of Manitoba, there goes Shania, and we're going to get her qualifier for our big Shania Twain tribute coming up in just a bit. Gosh, we're just swamped here with information this afternoon, and gosh, we've got our mini Loony Pot bingo I want to tell you about, but also if you're in Ebb and Flow or if you know somebody from Ebb and Flow, get on the horn and tell them that NCI is going to be interviewing Dean Davis coming up in the 2 o'clock hour. Dean was on the Amazing Race Canada on Tuesday night and represented really well. So we're going to find out how he did, how his team did on Amazing Race, all right? Four teams are left, and they've been traveling all across the country, and we'll find out a lot more from our folks from Ebb and Flow, all right? Speaking of great things, here is our mini Loony Pot bingo.

0: And congratulations going out to Orton Manningway from Peguis. Orton won $2,700 over the weekend. He played Mini Looney Pot and won the consolation prize, the solid diamond winner, Orton. Our next draw is coming up Saturday, of course. The Looney Pot, wow, $182,158 and a consolation prize carryover is $2,800. All right, coming up, we've got your road report and some music from the Doobies.
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0: like to hear some fun. NCI FM. There go the Doobie Brothers, and bringing back the memories from the 70s for you, and a little black water. The time is 1:53, and congratulations going to our qualifier this time for our Shania Twain tribute show. Donnie Danielson was the caller, lucky caller through, got his information, and so now he is in the big draw. So you keep listening for your cue to call. It could come up at any time. And thank you to everybody who managed to get it through on the phone lines. Maybe your time is next time. All right. We're going to check our northern road report, and things are looking good. The mix of sun and cloud throughout the north, so hopefully that's drying up the roads, and things are looking good for you, and hopefully the weather, like I say, keeps things dry, and you'll be good to go. In the south, hey, Winnipeg, we have another traffic update for you from Dougald and Lagimode. Yay. Lights are flashing red in all directions. Wow. Dougald and Lage, treat as an all-way stop before proceeding into the intersection, and everybody will be safe. That's been a look at your road reports.
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Now this update from the Canadian Press. Canada's retaliatory tariffs will likely hit fast-selling products first. Western University business professor Andrea Schotter adds some businesses may eat part of that cost, reducing the resulting price increases on store shelves. An economist thinks some of the U.S. tariff exemptions on Canadian items may be because of their importance in building data centers. Stephen Brown with Capital Economics points to switchgear assemblies and cement, both of which play a role in the construction of the facilities powering artificial intelligence. Parti Québécois leader Paul St-Pierre Plamondon says he would push ahead with a sovereignty referendum, even without a majority government. He's still urging voters to give the PQs a majority for greater freedom to act on issues like health, education, and homelessness. And Penelope Cruz, Michelle Yeoh, and John Malkovich are among the stars expected to attend this year's Toronto International Film Festival. The 50

0: The first edition of the festival gets underway tomorrow. From the Canadian Press, I'm Jason Wide.
1: The spirit of Manitoba weather.
2: And coming up at 2 minutes after two, here is your northern forecast. Hello, Thompson. We have a mix of sun and cloud, looking pretty good out there this afternoon, a high of 15. Tonight, a little bit of cloud moving in, nothing to worry about though, lows down to 5. For the Paw, the Océan and Flin Flon, we have a mix of sun and cloud and a high of 20. For tonight, increasing clouds, overnight lows down to 11. Hello, Churchill. We have got a mix of sun and cloud, look at that, and a high of 11 today. Tonight, a few clouds lingering around, some light winds and lows down to plus 3. Then, Island Lake, we've got a nice sunny afternoon. The wind, though, gusting up to 50 at times, and a temperature of around 14. Tonight, a few clouds, light winds, and a low of 7. That's been a check on your northern forecast. Coming up in about 28 minutes, and we'll check on the southern forecast, see what's happening.

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1: The Lost Trailers and Hollerback shaking their sassafras. I tried shaking my sassafras one time, and then they asked me to leave the club. Anyway, this hour, we got some great stuff coming up. We've got a great interview with our good friend. Well, I haven't met him yet officially, but we'll chat with him. Amazing Race Canada. He was on it this past week, and we're going to chat with our new friend. Ebb and Flow. I mentioned Ebb and Flow before. 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

0: NCIFM. Legendary Country and More. That's Johnny Reed, another fine Canadian talent. And let's
1: when
0: go higher.
1: Hear recovery.
0: All right. It is, what time is it now? 12 minutes after 2 o'clock. And we have got a lot of great stuff on the way, including we're going to be chatting with Dean Davis from Ebb and Flow in and around them parts. And we're going to talk to him about an exciting thing that happened this past week on that big show, Amazing Race Canada. Hang on for a second. All right, and we're going to, by the magic of Bell Canada, ladies and gentlemen, all the way from Ebb and Flow, I think, and or he's on his, he's in the car somewhere traveling around. It is Dean Davis. Hello, Dean.
2: Hello. Hello, hey. Jerry.
0: Yeah, congratulations on all your success.
2: Oh, thank you very much.
0: Yeah, I generally start the season off watching Amazing Race, but I've got a bad heart, and it gets too exciting, so my Mrs. Bear tells me not to watch. But we've been getting calls from people who have seen the show, and they're very excited that you are on TV again this week. And I'm just wondering if you could tell us a little bit more about where you're from and how you decided to get on the Amazing Race Canada.
2: Well, I'm from Ebb and Flow. I've been living in Winnipeg for the last 40 years. I've moved to Winnipeg here to go to college, and I've been living here ever since. And how I got on the Amazing Race was I'm a former dancer with the Ashram Stompers, and Arnold Ashram was asked to be a sort of a host to one of the, I guess you could call it, competitions, and Arnold had asked me to step in. I guess he was out of town and couldn't make it that day, so I stepped in and got a chance to dance with all the Stompers and be part of the Amazing Race Canada.
0: Oh, all right. I did see that little clip of you on the show this week, and I was saying to Dave McLeod here, our general manager at NCI, boy, oh boy, I said, they look pro. But if it's the Ashram Stompers, of course.
2: Yeah, I used to dance with them years ago, and then I sort of got sick a while back and took a backseat to dancing, and all I do is teach nowadays. I did dance with a few different groups, Norman Chief group for a while. I had my own group called the Métis Club Traditional Dancers, and ever since COVID, that kind of fell apart, and I still dance nowadays. It's just me and my wife do shows, and I do lots of teaching. I've been teaching for the last 13 years to the public.
0: Right. So let me get this right then. So are you a contestant then on The Amazing Race, or were you just featured as a dancer on this program?
2: We were just featured as a dancer. There were contestants, but what they had to do was try dance as though they were an Ashram Stomper.
0: I got you now. Okay. Right, Yari. That sounds like a lot of fun. Now, I've seen, I was down at the Farmer's Market in Winnipeg here recently, and I've seen, of course, the Ashram Stompers dance, you know, over the years. It's an amazing show. And, you know, people are just amazed that once you got it together, once you find your inner Métis jigging spirit, boy, is it ever fun to watch. And I can't imagine what it's like to be on stage and actually dancing.
2: It's actually quite fun once you get into it. I know it seems hard and it's a high-impact dance, but once you get into it and used to it, it's not too bad. It's a lot of fun. It's a lot of challenging moves, and everybody tries to learn them. And, you know, you're just on cloud nine when you can learn a new move and demonstrate it to people.
0: Right. Now, when you danced on The Amazing Race, did you use a live fiddler or a live band, or were you dancing to tracks?
2: No, we had a live band there. I believe they were the Barn Boys. They're a local band here from Winnipeg. And they happened to do a couple shows with the Stompers just before Amazing Race Canada. And I had a chance to meet with them and

0: And they're a great bunch of guys.
1: Right. And so when you first started, when did you first decide that, I want to be a jigger?
0: Arnold's my uncle, and in 2003, he hosted a festival back home in Reedy Creek, Manitoba, and he had asked all the family to come out to help with security, cooking, garbage, all kinds of, there was all kinds of work that needed to be done, so it was a family-oriented event, and all the family joined in, and I went out there, took our camper, and I never missed one right until all 20 of them, but I was at that age. I was probably in my 40s, never learned how to jig, didn't know how to jig, and once I saw that, I got my daughter into it, I got into it, and I just loved it.
1: Yeah, it's the sport that keeps on giving.
0: That's true.
1: And you have
0: That's
1: to keep true, in yeah. shape. What do you
0: it's,
1: do?
0: It's
1: what do
0: great
1: jiggers
0: for longevity of life?
1: Yeah, like what do jiggers do to keep in shape?
0: I would say lots of jigging. I think you'd have to probably eat proper and exercise. But I know so many dancers that that are overweight and can really still dance because it's the joy of dancing.
1: Yeah, I tried my hand at it, or at least my legs, and they didn't want to participate.
0: Yeah, it takes a little bit of practice, and a lot of people will try to do it, and like I said, it seems hard at first, but if you keep doing it and you enjoy it, it's something that's, that'll give you a great life.
1: Right, and what were the dancers like on Amazing Race Canada? Did it come easy to them, or did you have a good time trying to teach them how to step?
0: I thought it came fairly easy. There was a couple of contestants that were kind of struggling a bit, but I think we went through three or four different couples, and two or three of them did fairly well. And one, I think, struggled a little bit, but they made it through at the end.
1: Well, that's great. And have you had any feedback from family and friends since it aired?
0: Oh, yeah. Believe me, I had lots of texts and lots of messages and emails, and everybody saying, did you know you're on Amazing Race? I thought, of course I did, but I didn't want to share it with everybody. I didn't know if I could tell everybody right away. And
1: right.
0: I just kind of found out a week ago that we aired this week.
1: Mm-hmm. Well, that's awesome. We certainly appreciate it, and we thank you for being here on NCI. Now, if you're from the Ebb and Flow area, Brandon area, is there anybody you want to say hello to this afternoon?
0: Well, I'd like to say hi to all the folks back home in Ebb and Flow, and my two sisters, Marlene and Karen Davis. They definitely are big fans of mine, and all the people that like to see us dance, whether it's jigging, old-time waltzing, all time. Me and my wife love to dance a lot, so we're seeing all over, seeing a lot, and we include dancing and old-time dancing and, social dancing, and we just like to showcase dancing in general and love to do it.
1: Good stuff. Well, I hope to catch your show one of these times, and when you're in Winnipeg, please drop by NCI and say hello.
0: I live a few blocks away. I can do that anytime.
1: Perfect.
0: I just live in Tindall Park, so
1: I live
0: in Winnipeg.
1: Thanks a lot then, Dean, and best of luck. Safe travels today.
0: Yeah, and thanks for NCI. I'd like to thank NCI for having me.
1: No, miigwech. Our pleasure.
0: Okay, thank you.
1: Take care. Bye. That's Dean Davis. He was on Amazing Race Canada, and maybe it's online. Maybe you can check out his performance from this week and see some world-class jigging. Here's Charlie Daniels now on NCIFM.
2: His case, and he said, I'll start this show. And fire flew from his fingertips as he rosined up his bow. And he pulled the bow across the strings, and it made an evil hiss. And then a band of demons joined in, and it sounded

The devil bowed his head because he knew that he'd been beat. And he laid that golden fiddle on the ground at Johnny's feet. Johnny said, "Devil, just come on back if you ever want to try again. Cause I told you once, you son of a gun, I'm the best there's ever been." He played, "Found a mountain, run, boy, run. Devil's in the house of the rising sun.

0: NCIFM, Legendary Country, and more. Good afternoon, the Big Bear here. It is 2:33. How you doing out there? What is the weather going to be like? Gee, if you're in the South...
1: The spirit of Manitoba weather!
0: And you're out looking around. It is a beautiful day. As I mentioned, I walked to work today in Winnipeg, and they were out working the streets, working the gardens. I saw lawnmowers. I smell the grass. It's all happening. All right, Winnipeg, this afternoon, we've got that sunny sky out there. The wind's gusting up to 50 kilometers an hour at times and a high of 21. Tonight, a few clouds moving in, nothing to worry about, though. Lows down to 9. Dauphin, Parkland, good afternoon to you as well. We've got sunshine out there. The wind's gusting up to 50 at times and a high of 21. Tonight, a few clouds lingering around and a low down to 11. Pleasant night for sleeping. Bloodvane, a mix of sun and cloud, a high of 18. Tonight, a few clouds moving in, lows down to 7. And Brandon, the Westman region. This afternoon, the winds are gusting up to 50, and our daytime highs, believe it or not, 22 degrees. Tonight, a clear sky, great for sleeping, as lows dip down to 9 degrees. And that, too, 2:34 is going to check on your southern forecast. We'll check the northern forecast coming up just after 3 o'clock.
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0: NCIFM, Legendary Country and More. That's Charlie Major, and he's toured through Manitoba this summer. He's had a lot of gigs there on First Nation communities. That's good news to see him out and about. Speaking of legends, the legendary one himself, Ray St. Germain, standing by.
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0: Good to hear his voice, though, here back on the afternoon show. Dynamite Woman, a great song there. And that brings us around to 2:52 now. And still to come, an updated road report for you. We have some good news for Winnipeg. That coming up in just a bit. Speaking of positive stuff, Terry Clark, have you heard the cue to call in yet? No, you haven't. It could come up anytime between now and 6.
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0: All right, and we are going to take a look at your Northern Road Report. But before rush hour in Winnipeg starts to happen, Lage, Imodia, and Dugald, we had problems earlier with the traffic signals at Lage and Dugald. The good news is traffic signals are back up and working, but have an eye for the cadets, and some repair crews are there to clear the roadway. I guess it was some debris of some sort, but things are looking good. All right, looking to the north, Highway 594 from Road 164 West to Highway 367 is now open. The closure was due to some flood damage. The following highways, they tell me, remain closed due to flooding and flood damage. Highway 10 from Highway 267 to 273, local traffic only. Highway 10 from 273 to Highway 10A, Ethelbert. What have we got here? Highway 83 at Shell River from Old Assisippi Hill Road to 366 remains closed. Highway 266, about 6.5 kilometers east of Bozeman, closed due to flooding. And Highway 352 from Highway 265 to Road 90 north. And what else have we got here? 366 from Highway 10 to Highway 483. Highway 367 from Highway 594 to Childs Lake at Duck Mountain, closed due to flood damage. Highway 494 from road number 153 to 593, again closed. Highway 579 from Highway 478, yeah, then you go 5 kilometers north to Highway 478, that's been closed due to flood damage as well. And Highway 584 from Road 166 West to Road 165 West, again closed due to some flood damage. Not good. All right, it is 2:56. Here come the Allman Brothers. It's Midnight Rider, just in time for our road report on NCIFM.

0: Now this update from the Canadian Press. The European Union's ambassador to Canada says the bloc is crafting a new partnership with Ottawa unlike anything that currently exists. Genevieve Toots describes it as something unique that won't look exactly like the arrangements the EU currently has with countries like Switzerland, Norway, and the UK. Prime Minister Mark Carney is set to address the European Parliament next week. An economics professor says store prices on U.S. imports are unlikely to come back down, even if tariffs are removed. Canadian pump prices are creeping higher as the fighting escalates in the Middle East. The high-demand summer driving season winds down after Labor Day, and refineries will soon switch to producing cheaper winter fuels. Average asking rents for homes in Canada have fallen by nearly 5% from a year ago. And the United Nations Atomic Watchdog Board has reported Iran to the Security Council for the first time in 20 years. It's because of the country's failure to cooperate in a long-running investigation into uranium traces detected by inspectors at various undeclared sites in Iran. From the Canadian Press, I'm Hannah Stolz. The spirit of Manitoba
1: weather. Hey, good afternoon. Just after 3 o'clock, here's a check on your northern weather forecast. And for the Nickel City, Thompson, Norman region, a mix of sun and cloud out there. We did hit the high of 15. Tonight, partly cloudy skies, lows down to 5. Then for the Paw, the OCN, and Flin Flon region, a mix of sun and cloud right now and a high of 20. Tonight, some clouds moving in. Not to worry, though. Lows down to 11 degrees. Churchill, hello to the polar bears. A mix of sun and cloud for you, my furry friends. Highs of 11. Tonight, a few clouds as you snuffle about and a low down to plus 3. Island Lake region, a nice sunny afternoon. Although the wind is gusting a little bit to 50 kilometers an hour and a high of 14. Tonight, a few clouds, light winds, and a low of 7. And that, too, 301, has been a check on your Northern Report and our Southern forecast coming up in about 28 minutes.

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NCIFM. That's Doc Walker, and you gotta love a country girl. Good advice. I tried once, headed across the farmer's field. The bull, named David, stopped everything. At least I think it was a bull. Anyway, something big was coming across the field at me. I had to turn around and run away because I'm a chicken. Anyway, all right, coming up, we've got Martina McBride on the way and a whole lot more. Gord Bamford is going to be stopping by with his tribute song to Hank Williams. You know, this hour, in fact, every hour on the afternoon program here is presented by Aurora Recovery Center. Yes, they can do it for you. Detox, healing, get your family back together and start the life that you deserve. All you need to do is make that call to Aurora. What is that number? 204-642-8058.

0: right. 204-642-8058. Speaking of country girls, generally, you know she's from the country if she's wearing a cowboy hat. That would be Terry Clark. And NCI is going to be giving you the opportunity between now and 6 o'clock to meet and greet her. I wonder if she'll take off her hat when she meets you. Anyway, NCI and True North Sports and Entertainment want you to meet her in Winnipeg before her big show on September 19th at the Canada Life Centre. 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And when you see her and meet her, tell her the Big Bear says hey.
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0: NCIFM. There's Gordy Bamford and Hank Williams, Lonesome. It is 3:23 now, the Big Bear right here on your afternoon drive show. We have our Southern Road Report coming up in just a bit, and also some great music from our Indigenous Music Countdown, and so much more, including Marty Stewart. You know, you go out to see these big concerts, and you often wonder to yourself, like, you've enjoyed the concert. It's a huge show. It's fantastic. They've played your hits, and they've been maybe on stage for like 2 hours. And, of course, you're not done with the entertainment. You want more. You want an encore. And generally, most artists, you know, they'll leave the thank you and good night, Manitoba, and they'll leave the stage. And then, but then the crowd starts to, you know, cheer and clap and stomp your feet. And then they come back out and they do an encore. Yeah. Not Jason Aldean. No, he says it's stupid. Country singer Jason Aldean refuses to do encores at his shows. He says, yep, encores are ridiculous and stupid. Stupid encores. So instead of pretending the concert is over and waiting for the audience to call him back on stage, Jason Aldean would rather give his fans everything he's got before calling it a night. And then he says, when he walks off stage, he's gone. We're going to play every song you ever wanted from us when we're on stage, but when we're done, we're back on the bus and the show's over. Go home. Great.
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0: classic from our Indigenous Music Countdown show. That is a group called Night Vision and Drives the Common Man. 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All right, coming up, we have got music from Darius Rucker in just a bit. And time right now for our southern weather forecast. 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
0: And you know what? Things are moving and shaking in the south. Yeah, this is your southern weather forecast. Hello, Dauphin, Parkland. Today, mainly sunny. A little breezy, gusting up to 50 kilometers an hour and a high of, we hit 21 today. Bloodvane, a mix of sun and cloud, highs of 18 tonight. Few clouds moving in, nothing to worry about though. Nice night for sleeping as temps down to 7 degrees. Brandon, the Westman area, how you doing this afternoon? The wind's gusting to 50 kilometers an hour, and we hit our high of 22 degrees. Tonight clear, lows down to 9. And Winnipeg, I poked my nose out front again of the radio station, looking good. Mainly sunny, it's a little breezy though, gusting up to 50 at times. Daytime's highs hit 21 degrees. Tonight, a few clouds. Overnight lows down to 9 degrees, which is good news. And you know what? Coming up in about 28 minutes' time, we'll check our northern forecast.
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1: Kisah penuh sky, egatia surtapan lagi apa cit? 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
0: And it is 3:46, as I was saying. Dolly Parton singing a great song along with Emily Harris, Those Memories of You. And they still are, the tributes continue to pour in for Dolly Parton, who passed away not too long ago. And the people in Nashville, and as a matter of fact, country music fans everywhere, especially in Nashville, want to rename the Nashville International Airport to the Dolly Parton International. Yeah. So it's a big controversy right now because money. Mm-hmm. Who's going to pay for it all? So, coming up next hour, I've got some country music news, and we'll talk about Dolly and her fans' request to rename that airport. 3:47, and we have got your northern roads if you're going to be traveling oot in a boot coming up in just a bit.
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4: 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We have got a mix of sun and cloud for most of the community, so that is good news. And we did have some closures due to the flooding. Uh-huh. Before we get to those, I just want to let you know, Highway 594 from Road 164 West to Highway 367 is now open. Yes, the closure was due to that flood damage. The following highways, some of them are remaining, have issues regarding flooding and flood damage, so keep an eye out. If you're heading from Highway 10, from Highway 267 to 273, local traffic only. Highway 10 from Highway 273 to Highway 10A, Ethelbert, again, closed due to flood damage. Highway 83 at Shell River. The old Mississippi Road to Highway 366, again, closed due to flooding. Highway 266, you go down that road east to Bozeman, well, you're going to find a closure down there as well. Highway 352 from Highway 265 to Route to Road 90 North, again, that area closed. Highway 366 from Highway 10 to Highway 485, closed. Highway 367, Highway 594 over to Child's Lake by Duck Mountain, quack, quack. That has been closed. From Road 153 to Highway 593, closed. And if you're traveling along Highway 579, expect a closure at Highway 478, which is just 5 kilometers north of Highway 478. If you travel these roads and highways and byways all the time, you know what you're doing. Me, they're just words on a page at this point. And Highway 584 from Road 166 West to Road 165 West. Again, they remain closed due to flooding and or flood damage. And that, too. Oh, and by the way, good news in Winnipeg. That traffic alert that we had earlier has everything turned out well. That was that. Where was that now? Gosh, we had it up here on the big computer screen. They've got computers now here. The latest update is St. Mary's and Kenny. Motor vehicle crash blocking the northbound curb lane. Keep left to pass and expect some northbound delays. That's on St. Mary's and Kennedy. And Stafford and Taylor, there's a stall blocking the southbound curb lane. Keep left to pass.
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0: time for the NCI-FM Network News at 4 o'clock, and it's a presentation of Kenesaw-Sippi Minnesotan Agency, reminding parents to know what their kids are doing online and talk to them about online safety. The Kenesaw-Sippi Minnesotan Agency, promoting family unity.
1: Now this update from the Canadian Press. The European Union's envoy to Canada says a unique new partnership with the country is forming ahead of Prime Minister Mark Carney's speech. He's going to address the European Parliament in France next week. Retail experts are expecting tariff price hikes to take time before hitting the shelves. Items with a shorter shelf life and other fast-selling products will likely see prices rise first, followed by durable goods with a slower turnover. A Quebec-based recreational vehicle manufacturer is among the Canadian companies facing the impact of the latest U.S. tariffs. The B.C. forestry sector says the industry is at a breaking point in a letter to Premier David Eby. The groups acknowledge that international trade pressures are beyond the Premier's control, but say many challenges are homegrown. The Great Outdoors Comedy Festival has postponed its Mississauga, Ontario event featuring comedian John Mulaney. And the Buffalo Bills will have both O Canada and the Star-Spangled Banner be performed before its September 17th home opener against the Detroit Lions. From the Canadian Press, I'm Hannah Stoles.
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0: 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Our northern forecast looking like pretty good. Thompson, the Norman region, a mix of sun and cloud this afternoon. And tonight, partly cloudy, lows down to 5. For the PAW, the OCN and Flin Flon area, tonight, increasing clouds, lows of 11. Churchill, a few clouds tonight, light winds and lows down to +3. Island Lake region, tonight a few clouds and light winds, lows of 7 degrees. And that too, 4:02 has been a check on your northern report. The southern forecast coming up at 4:30.

0: Lady A right there looking for a good time. If you're looking for a good time, well, you found it. 5 minutes after four, the Big Bear right here taking it to 6 o'clock, and we got some great music on the way. I believe our good friend Desiree Dorian is on the way with one of her first big hits. Alabama's coming up as well, and Ricochet. All right. Aurora Recovery Center sponsoring the entire afternoon show. When you decide to get the help you need it now. At Aurora, there's no waiting. They'll take you immediately to begin your recovery. Give them a shout at 204-642-8058. Do that, will you?
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From the Indigenous Music, a countdown show. She's been around for years, and that was one of her first big hits. That is Desiree Dorion. And good afternoon, Desiree, if you happen to be listening. Freedom Ain't Free, the name of that tune. Coming up on 12 minutes after 4 now, and congratulations going out to our winners from our Mini Loony Pot Bingo on the weekend. Orton. I have not heard the name Orton in a long time. But congratulations to Orton Manningway from Peguis. He won $2,700. Consolation prize winner for the blackout was Janine Perot from St. Anne's. Congratulations. She won, what, 1,500 buckaroos. Can you borrow me 20 bucks? Our next big draw coming up Saturday, and the Mini Loony Pot is $182,158 with a consolation prize carryover of $2,800 as well. So get in, get your bingo cards, and get in on the fun. We talked about Dolly Parton, and they want to rename Nashville's airport in honor of Ms. Parton. But the problem is money, of course. How much? Millions and millions of dollars they'd have to spend to overhaul everything. And like what? Well, signage. You got to put up a new sign, of course, everywhere around the airport. And the uniforms for the staff. They got to buy all that kind of stuff. Fans of the country music legend want the

0: Nashville airport renamed Dolly Parton International. They've got a petition. In fact, right now they've got 175,000 signatures. In fact, the governor of Tennessee is in favor of the name change. And, well, of course, the government's involved. The Metro Nashville Airport Authority will vote. And, good news. They're in favor of renaming the airport. Coming up on September 17th is that vote. Now, I sometimes send people to websites, and I've never been to the website myself. But if you want to check it out and maybe cast your vote, you don't even live in Nashville, maybe. Maybe you're listening from Nashville right now. The online petition to change the name to the Dolly Parton International, log on to change.org.
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Here comes Ricochet and Daddy's Money. We are going to check out another tune from the Indigenous Music Countdown coming up right after Ricochet on the way.

0: from the Indigenous Music Countdown. That is The Good Times and Midnight Sparrows. Last week, they checked in at number 35. They moved up a little bit. Now, number 30. Way to go. 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When's it on? 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Right here on NCIFM, Legendary Country and More. 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
0: All right, it is 4:27, and we can take a look at our southern forecast. Why not? Look at that, it's clear. Just like my jingle. Jingle? What are you doing, man? It is 4:27, and our southern forecast is brought to us. Yes, brought to us by who, Big Bear? By whom? That's a good question. We'll get back to you. In Dauphin this afternoon, the Parkland region, mainly sunny. The wind's gusting up to 50, and we had a high of 21 degrees. Heading into tonight, Dauphin, a few clouds, lows down to 11 degrees. Bloodvane tonight, a few clouds, lows down to 7. Then Brandon and the Westman region. Let's see here. Oh, a clear sky. That's nice. Great for sleeping, too, as temperatures dip down to 9 degrees. And Winnipeg, a few clouds and lows down to 9. That's been a check on your southern forecast. And on the way, at the top of the hour, we will be checking out our northern forecast.
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1: 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Well, we haven't heard the Terry Clark cue to call in just yet. 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
0: Uh-oh, it's Shania. Any Man O' Mine is the name of the tune.

0: Hey, NCIFM, Legendary Country and More. Yes, that was a Shania tune. And Brian from Ericksdale had a keen ear, and he was our caller in, our lucky qualifier this time. And you never know. It could be you next time. Well, we're making the big draw tomorrow morning, too. That's right. NCI and South Beach Casino and Resort want to send you, and it could be Brian. They might draw your name out of the big box here. You could win your way to Forever Country, all with Shania, a Shania Twain tribute show, as well as a one-night stay. That'd be fun. And dinner for two at South Beach Casino and Resort coming up on Friday, September the 11th. It's so close. So keep listening for your chance. Well, keep listening, Jordan and Davey. We'll let you know. I'm hoping that you're a big winner. But thank you to all our qualifiers. This time we had calls from across the province, and Brian was just happened to be the lucky one through.
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0: Worked with this guy a little bit. Very, very talented. Chester Knight, song called Little Angel on NCIFM.

0: Little Angel.
1: There he is. That is Chester Knight. On NCI, it's 4:48 now, the big bear right here, and congratulations again going out to Brian from Eriksdale. He was our qualifier through for our Shania Twain tribute show coming up at South Beach Casino. They'll make the draw tomorrow morning right here on NCI. I actually got to meet the real Shania Twain back in the day. Yes, I was doing a radio show, and her career was just getting underway, and Shania drop by the radio station. She could drop by NCI. Who knows? Shania Twain and I, the big bear. Can you imagine the picture? Now, mind you, I was 300 pounds back then. And she was very skinny, still is. Very skinny lady. Standing beside each other, we looked like

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0: All right, at 10 minutes out from 5 o'clock, we'll take a look at your road reports. In the north, things are kind of iffy, really. The only good news that I have really about the north is Highway 594 from Road 164 West to Highway 367. They've opened it. That's good. That darned old flood damage had closed a lot of trails up there. Highway 10, it had problems. Highway 83, again, some of that area closed due to flooding and damage. Highway 266, Highway 352, Highway 366, 367, 484, 579, and 584. As you progress along those highways, you're going to find some portions of those roads closed. So do take care out there. In the city of Winnipeg, traffic alert. Southbound Keniston approaching Tuxedo. There was a multi-vehicle crash there, blocking the southbound median lane. So they're advising you to keep right to pass, and that is at Keniston and Tuxedo. Another one, McPhillips and Inkster. This was a problem yesterday, and I don't know if it's the same deal. Nope, this one's different. McPhillips and Inkster, multi-vehicle crash once again. Emergency crews are now blocking the southbound curb lane, and they're telling us to keep left to pass. So be safe out there.
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1: Now this update from the Canadian Press. Economists say new U.S. tariffs and trade restrictions on Canadian goods are unlikely to significantly affect Canadian economic growth in the near term. They say the shift in tariff focus will reinforce concerns about U.S. market access. A new partnership with the EU may be the focus of Prime Minister Mark Carney's speech to the European Parliament next week. The European Union's ambassador to Canada, Genevieve Toots, says they're making a unique partnership unlike any that currently exist. U.S. President Donald Trump says surging oil prices from the Iran war likely won't come down until after the midterm election. New Brunswick lawmaker Megan Mitten is entering the race to lead the provincial Green Party. Toronto officials say the city has received a damage report from the owners of Rogers Stadium after last week's storm. AC/DC is expected to play a sold-out concert at the stadium next week. And four-time Stanley Cup winner and former Montreal Canadiens winger Andre Pronovo has died at 90. From the Canadian Press, I'm Hannah Stoles.
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3: Spirit of Manitoba weather.
0: That's what I was going to say. A check on our weather for the north. Hello, Thompson. How's it going? We have got a partly cloudy sky for you tonight, and lows down to 5 degrees. For the PAW, the Opaskwayak Cree Nation of Flin Flon region, increasing clouds overnight. Nothing to worry about, though. Lows down to 11 degrees. In Churchill, tonight, a few clouds, some light winds, lows of plus 3. Island Lake region, we're looking at a few clouds, some light winds tonight, and lows down to 7. And that, to 5:02, has been a check on your northern forecast. We'll check our southern forecast coming up in just a bit.

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0: always a good time. That is Tara Orem and Partying It Up Like It's 1929. 10 minutes after 5 o'clock on your drive, the Big Bear right here. And good news, coming up tomorrow, we're going to have our good friend Jennifer Wood pop by the studio. And she is the service coordinator, regional manager over there at our good friends at First Nations Family Office. And they have a, well, they get that service coming up. Right. And well, anyway, she'll be here to tell you more, but I just want to mention Jennifer Wood. If you're out there right now, how you doing? It'll be good to see you again. All right. I know Cowboy Carl was dropping by, and thank you to him for carrying the show forever and ever and ever. We gave him a break, and that's why I'm here. And he would always do celebrity birthdays, and I would always tune in to see what was going on in celebrity birthdays. Well, today, all right, American soul singer Otis Redding was born, no, not on the dock of the bay, but, you know, he was from Georgia. Otis Redding, one of my favorite singers of all time. Actor Hugh Grant, born in London. And last night, Mrs. Bear, I got home, and she's all curled up on the couch watching Bridget Jones. Bridget Jones's Diary. Hugh Grant was in that, so happy birthday to Hugh. Comedian Adam Sandler from Brooklyn, New York, celebrating a birthday today. And Michael Bublé, born in Burnaby, B.C., is 51 today. So happy birthday out to, and that, Bublé was born in Burnaby, B.C. I call him Mr. Bubbles. All right. And probably the most important birthday that we'll ever know in Indigenous country, Colonel Sanders of KFC fame was born on this date. He was from Indiana.
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3: 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The telephone numbers are 204-788-1055 or toll free 1-877-624-8255. And we're taking caller number 5 right now. You could win tickets to the show. And oh, by the way, they're available right now as well at ticketmaster.ca. 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
3: 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Thank you very much. Oh, it's Barbara Mandrell on NCI. 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

0: special drop by for her show. Coming up, we've got music from Heidi Neufeld. But congratulations to our final lucky qualifier for our Terry Clark meet and greet. And that was Amanda. Amanda's from Winnipeg, and she was lucky caller number 5.
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Jack Ingram, and that's a man. It is 5:26, and I'm the Big Bear. Coming up, we are going to check out your southern forecast for you, coming up in just a bit. 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
2: All right, and it's time to take a look at our southern weather forecast for you at 5:30. In Dauphin tonight, a few clouds, lows of 11 degrees. Mudvayne, hello to you. A few clouds and lows down to 7. Brandon, looks like a nice night. Enjoy it. The Westman region, clear skies this evening. Overnight temps down to 9 degrees. And Winnipeg, look at that. A few clouds overnight and lows down to 9. Another nice evening. And that has been a check on your southern forecast. Coming up at 6 o'clock, we've got news and perhaps a check on our northern forecast.
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1: I don't know about tomorrow, but tonight think I'm in love.
0: All right, then. NCIFM, legendary country and more. That's Conway Twitty, and, well, he thinks he's in love. Also in there, we heard from the Stellas with the song Perfect, Gary Stewart, who is a legend himself, with a She's Acting Single, and a guy with a really cool name from our Indigenous Music Countdown. His name is, here I go again, Obsidian James. Close? All right. His song was Seasons Change. I like that one. Some great music out there. Speaking of music, you know our good friend George Strait? Well, he is going to be honored at the Nashville Songwriters Hall of Fame ceremony. He says he's so honored to be receiving the Career Maker Award. They are recognizing George Strait for helping up-and-coming songwriters over the years. He thanked the songwriters for making the world a better place through their amazing abilities, as songwriters and artists do. All right? Now, but we have so many aspiring songwriters in NCI country, it's crazy. You can't throw a fiddle out the window without hitting a songwriter. George Strait, in 40 years, has recorded 264 songs written or co-written by me. No. Written or co-written by 72 Nashville songwriters already in the Hall of Fame. Right. So congratulations to all the songwriters out there. I know I, as a songwriter myself, you know how hard it is to come up with a good premise for a song. But once you get that nugget, away you go. The official ceremony for George Strait for songwriters goes October 26th in Nashville.
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There goes Aaron Pritchett, and let's drive. The time is 5:54, the afternoon drive show with the Big Bear.

Wrapping up for yet another day. Still to come, music from Martina McBride with Happy Girl and Brandy Bazina with Danger standing by. Speaking of Happy Girl, Lorraine George takes to the airwaves coming up at 7 o'clock tonight. And then Dennis Chartrand, my good buddy from the Minos Music Lodge, checks in, and that's going to be a good time as well. So you have yourself a great night. Here's Brandy on NCI FM.

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